0: Turn it up. Jason Aldean is hanging with us on the show.
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0: Talk to me about Don't Tell on Me, because when I first read the title, I didn't expect it to be you talking to yourself like that. I always thought, that's so brilliant, the way that's phrased.
2: Yeah, I thought that was a really cool song. I love it, you know, sense of this guy's going through it, you know, and he's just kind of having a, you know, heart-to-heart, really. You know, kind of talking to his heart, just going, hey, listen, don't, you know, I need you to, like, I know you're broken in half, but, like, you got to pull through tonight and don't let anybody know that that's how you're feeling and, you know, help me out here kind of thing. So it's literally having a heart-to-heart with himself.
0: I love that. Okay, Easy or Gone. We finally got Brittany on a song with you, and it's not a love song.
2: Yeah, another change up for, you know, and I always figure, you know, people have been kind of asking if we were ever going to do a song together, and I knew that was going to happen at some point. You know, I think a lot of times for me, it's always about finding the right thing. I don't ever want to feel like I'm forcing something to happen. So when the song comes in and it's something that I felt like, you know, just would work for what she, you know, I mean, I've listened to her sing for the last however long we've been together, 14 years almost. Yeah. And so, you know, I knew she's a great singer, but I wanted to find something that really allowed her to kind of do her thing. And so I think people always kind of thought that that would be like this big love song ballad thing, you know, and it's like, again, switch it up. And I like the heartache songs better. So
0: is she going to be popping on stage with you during tour?
2: Yeah, I think so. I mean, I think that's part of the plan, you know, especially in the summer right now. Our kids are in school and, you know, she's momming at home a lot and kind of got her own stuff going on. She just launched her perfume brand like a couple weeks ago that she's been working a couple years on. Yeah.
0: What's it called?
2: Veda.
0: Okay.
2: V-A-D-A. And so she's been working on it for a couple years, finally launched that. So she's pretty busy herself. But I think this summer when the kids are out of school, she'll probably be on the road a little more. And I probably expect to see her on stage making an appearance here or there. So depending on the show, we'll see.
0: That'll be great.
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25: I don't know about you, but my social media feeds are flooded with lotions and potions and gadgets, all promising to unlock different components of longevity. But if you log off, take a step back from all the hype, you'll find that the actual keys to a longer, healthier life are hiding in plain sight. There are four of them. Number one, nutrition. The Mediterranean diet really is the gold standard. Number two, exercise. You should be getting 150 minutes of moderate intensity exercise or 75 minutes of vigorous intensity exercise every week, plus strength training and stretching. Number three, sleep. Sleep is when your body and your brain repair themselves. You should be getting 7 to 9 hours a night. And finally, number four often gets forgotten, socialization. It's not a bonus. It's a necessity for a healthy life, finding a sense of community, purpose, and belonging. I'm Dr. Sanjay Gupta, helping you live a better life.
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1: I'm very attracted to women that love hard, that they got a little bit of island soul to them. They got a little bit of hippie in them and a whole lot of free spirit. And I guess all my years in the islands, I just became attracted to that kind of person, you know, and met so many wonderful people from so many different parts of the world. And I think that whether they want to be a doctor, or whether they want to play music in Hawaii, or whether they want to grow a garden, or whether they want to surf around the world or bartend in the islands, or whatever it is their passion is, that's what drives them.
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2: If you could go back and re-record any of your songs, which one would you re-record today?
3: 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Probably the whole first album, because when I go back and listen to that album, it's like I sound so different as a singer now than I did then, and it's a little tough for me to go back and listen to that first album all the way through. So I'd probably just go cut the whole first entire record again.
2: And is that's partially about you, partially about like the technology has changed so much since back then? I mean, I feel like the sound is different just from the recording studio aspect.
3: Yeah, for sure. And I also think just as a band, you know, we've gotten better as a singer. I've gotten better over the years. My voice has changed a lot, a little deeper, just has a little more bottom into it and stuff. And like, I don't know. If I listen to like this album and I go put on the first album, it's like I sound like I'm 12. Singing that record, you know.
2: We were young.
3: That was a lot of whiskey ago.
2: That's a song right there.
3: No kidding.
2: A lot of whiskey ago.
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15: A Better Life with Dr. Sanjay Gupta.
16: As someone who's been married nearly 25 years, I'll tell you, there's a lot of great things about having a spouse. And according to a new study out of the University of Miami Health System, marriage might even be linked to a lower risk of cancer. Why? Well, the researchers said people who are married are less likely to engage in risky behavior. They're more likely to get a nudge to go to regular preventive medicine appointments and screenings. And they have a partner to share the load of family obligations, household chores, and finances. No one is saying you should get married in the pursuit of better health. But if you are single, how can you build a strong support system to maybe get some of these same benefits? Do your own research, find out what's important, and then hold members of your squad accountable and let them hold you accountable as well. That can provide a lot of support. I'm Dr. Sanjay Gupta, helping you live a better life.
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If you haven't heard the update, John Party and his wife Summer announced that they're getting divorced recently, asking for privacy and saying that they are going to make co-parenting a priority. 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
2: Okay, so with all of the new kids coming up today, what do you think that they're doing right for today's environment?
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3: Absolutely.
2: Back then, you got to pull over on the side of the street.
3: And I remember CMT had like a message board. Like, that was the big thing back then. And then MySpace, you know, and some of that stuff. But it wasn't like it is now where you can drop a song and, you know, drop a little 30-second video on the song. The next thing you know, that thing's viral and it's whatever. So, you know, there's a lot more, I feel like, at their fingertips to be able to, like, get their music out a lot quicker. And I feel like, you know, guys are taking advantage of that, you know, and it's a cool thing to see. I'm a little bit more old school where it's like, I'm not used to that. So, you know, I don't capture everything and I don't think like that. So I don't think, oh, I need to go shoot a 30-second clip and try to get this out there. I'm just like, I want to go make a record, go tour, do my thing. And, but I think it's been a big thing for those guys, you know, and the ones that are kind of taking advantage of that and getting it out there. It's been huge, and it's been big for the genre too. I mean, country music's bigger now than it's been, you know, in a long time. So,
2: worldwide now.
3: Yeah, absolutely. Yeah. And we just got back from Australia, so you can kind of see where streaming has taken everything global. We were in Australia 10 years ago and people kind of knew the music, but not really. And then we go back this time now that streaming's a big thing and, you know, shows are packed and they're singing every word. So it's streaming has really kind of bridged the gap as far as that goes.
2: Totally has.
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22: A better life with Dr. Sanjay Gupta.
23: As someone who's been married nearly 25 years, I'll tell you, there's a lot of great things about having a spouse. And according to a new study out of the University of Miami Health System, marriage might even be linked to a lower risk of cancer. Why? Well, the researchers said people who are married are less likely to engage in risky behavior. They're more likely to get a nudge to go to regular preventive medicine appointments and screenings. And they have a partner to share the load of family obligations, household chores, and finances. No one is saying you should get married in the pursuit of better health. But if you are single, how can you build a strong support system to maybe get some of these same benefits? Do your own research, find out what's important, and then hold members of your squad accountable and let them hold you accountable as well. That can provide a lot of support. I'm Dr. Sanjay Gupta, helping you live a better life.
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So get this. John Morgan wanted to be a cattle farmer, ended up writing a whole bunch. I mean, 17 at this point. Songs for Jason Aldean, and now he's a country artist himself. Here's Kid Myself on Country Nights Live.

Got Luke Bryan's Country and She Knows It coming up by request, and then we'll talk to him about that, see what he has to say right after. Here's Ella Langley, Morgan Wallen, I Can't Love You Anymore, Country Nights Live.

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18: A better life with Dr. Sanjay Gupta.
19: When you need your body to perform, but some of your muscles are having trouble, other muscles can sometimes help compensate. This is a great thing short term. But long-term, it can lead to serious and even chronic aches and pains. So if you've got nagging stiffness or irritation somewhere, don't push through it. Try to figure out why it's happening and how you can correct it. Strength and conditioning specialist Dana Santa says, performing exercises at a deliberate tempo makes it easier to notice when the wrong muscles are taking over, and also gives the intended muscles a chance to engage before that compensation kicks in. Dana suggests that starting with primary movement patterns such as squatting, hinging, pushing, pulling, rotating, and core can help make compensation easiest to identify and to address. I'm Dr. Sanjay Gupta, helping you live a better life.
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Coming up next, we'll hear from Keith Urban on sequencing his new Yacht Rock album called Flow State. It's a good album, too. Here's Shane Prophet, Long Live Country on Country Nights Live.

0: The chart-topping artist who's been redefining country music for over two decades. 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
2: Okay, so in my experience, when you put on an album like this, traditionally you start with the first song and you don't hit stop. You don't skip. You do it in the right way, just front to back. Do you want people to listen to it like that, or do you want them to pick out their favorite songs for whatever mood they're in?
3: Whatever they want.
2: Yeah.
3: I mean, I made the record that I unexpectedly wanted to make. I had no idea I wanted to make this record. Apparently I did. And sequencing was really fun. I love sequencing records because it's a gig, right? It's a gig. It's like, I know how I want to open the show. I know how I want to close it. And then I figure out everything in between and trying to make it where the goal, I think the goal always is like, you hear three or four songs. My favorite albums all do this. You hear like two or three songs and you're like, okay, that's enough now. Well, after the next song, we'll go to another album. And then the fourth song hits and you go, ah, that feels good. All right, after this one. And then the fifth song hits and you go, okay, after this one. And then before you know it, you've heard the whole album. All my favorite albums have that ability to keep me staying with it to the end.
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27: Everyone poops. It's not just the name of a classic potty training book. It's a universal truth. Even though everyone does it, almost no one wants to talk about it. Dr. Tricia Pasricha wants to change that. She's the author of a new book. It's called You've Been Pooping All Wrong. And she says there are three critical P's of pooping. The first is propulsion. Both the voluntary push you exert and the involuntary contractions that happen naturally within your body. Top line, when you feel the need to go, don't hold it. The second P is pliability, which refers to stool softness. The keys to this one are making sure you're drinking enough water and eating enough fiber. And the last P is for pelvic floor. If you can get your knees up above your waist while you're on the toilet, like on a stool or a garbage can or a stack of books even, that can make all the difference. I'm Dr. Sanjay Gupta, helping you live a better life.
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With Bev Rainey is how you find us on TikTok, Facebook, Instagram, however you like to doom scroll. We'd love for you to follow us, like us. Check out all your favorite country artists on the show. Lots of great videos. Here's Chase Matthew and Holding It Down.

0: The hit maker behind so many of our favorite country songs, and now it looks like it's going to be yacht rock songs we love too. Heath Urban is on the show.
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2: Some of the songs were just so stripped back and just kind of authentic, and you could just feel how easy they were. Were they really that easy to go in and record? Just kind of let it go and just be?
3: Yeah, that was super. There was nothing. I never found anything complicated, or I mean the only complicated thing was the guitar riff intro of We Go Back and having to figure out how to play and sing simultaneously. That was the most complicated part of doing that live, you know. But everything, I mean, the songs are so well written, and they're really beautifully arranged, so they took their time on those things back in the day when they were making those records, you know, when Ambrosia was making How Much I Feel, or Player was doing Baby Come Back. I mean, they took time making those records, and I think that's why they've stood the test of time.
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6: Everyone poops. It's not just the name of a classic potty training book. It's a universal truth. Even though everyone does it, almost no one wants to talk about it. Dr. Tricia Pasricha wants to change that. She's the author of a new book. It's called You've Been Pooping All Wrong. And she says there are three critical P's of pooping. The first is propulsion. Both the voluntary push you exert and the involuntary contractions that happen naturally within your body. Top line, when you feel the need to go, don't hold it. The second P is pliability, which refers to stool softness. The keys to this one are making sure you're drinking enough water and eating enough fiber. And the last P is for pelvic floor. If you can get your knees up above your waist while you're on the toilet, like on a stool or a garbage can or a stack of books even, that can make all the difference. I'm Dr. Sanjay Gupta, helping you live a better life.
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Luke Combs, incredibly popular on his tour overseas. He actually just beat an attendance record in Sweden. It was unbelievable. Here's Be By You. Kinda like

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0: You've got new music that you're working on?
2: Yeah.
0: Tell me about it.
2: Like I said, really excited about all of it. Writing with some new writers that I haven't got to write with before, and they're all, they're huge songwriters. And they've done some camps, some big camps with big names in the music industry, and they said that this is the camp with me has been the funnest one that they've been to, and I've enjoyed it as well. And it's like, it's not work, it's us. And I've never understood that when people say that, but we just actually have gotten to have fun doing it. And I think that's, that's how you can tell a song's going to do well, is when you have that much fun creating it.
0: So you've got new writers, a whole new sound.
2: Yeah. Whole new sound, but me. And not putting a boundary around it. So, if that makes sense. Because I feel like I've tried to, I get that I've had songs like Miles on it, that aren't the traditional country sound and stuff like that. But this one's, I'm finally just finding what I want the music to sound like.
0: And how would you describe it?
2: I'll describe it as not necessarily EDM, but like, so you have your like country. You have your instrumentation, which I'll say is country music, right? Because this is all about instruments. And then you have your pop leaning, which is the 808s. And then even your EDM. And it's finding a median to bring all those in together and fit the boundaries of all music into one. Instead of just trying to 90s country this song and do this over here, it's like with this new album, I'm trying to think 90s. But I'm also bringing the outside element in to make it Kane Brown, if that makes any sense.
0: So you mean song to song, or you mean you're blending all of this and putting all of this into one song?
2: Into the album.
0: The whole album.
2: Yeah. Yeah.
0: Oh, I can't wait to hear this.
2: Yeah, I'm excited.
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9: A better life with Dr. Sanjay Gupta.
10: When you need your body to perform, but some of your muscles are having trouble, other muscles can sometimes help compensate. This is a great thing short term, but long term it can lead to serious and even chronic aches and pains. So if you've got nagging stiffness or irritation somewhere, don't push through it. Try to figure out why it's happening and how you can correct it. Strength and conditioning specialist Dana Santa says, performing exercises at a deliberate tempo makes it easier to notice when the wrong muscles are taking over, and also gives the intended muscles a chance to engage before that compensation kicks in. Dana suggests that starting with primary movement patterns such as squatting, hinging, pushing, pulling, rotating, and core can help make compensation easiest to identify and to address. I'm Dr. Sanjay Gupta, helping you live a better life.
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0: I want to get a shirt made that looks like what you see the guys wearing when you get your oil changed and on the patch, just have Gary. 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Stephen Wilson Jr.
1: Gary

0: If you're a young country artist putting stuff up on social media, Luke Combs might be paying attention.
1: Love to comment on new artists' music. And like artists that don't have anything going on sometimes. Like kids sitting on their parents' back porch that are 18 years old playing guitar. And I'm like, this person is an absolute genius. And they have no idea. Like this video, sometimes I get stuff come across and it's got 200-300 likes on it. And I'll fire a comment on it and I'm like, hey man, you're unbelievably talented. In some ways it feels like a superpower. Say, hey man, I've done what you did and I've made it to where I've made it to. Keep going, dude. Like, you're good.
0: I love that. Here's Back in the Saddle, Country Nights Live.

We'll hear from Kane Brown answering one of my what if questions for him coming up in two songs. Here's Cody Johnson, my favorite from him. It's Till You Can't.

0: He's a storyteller, a risk taker, and a fan favorite. Kane Brown is here.
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2: If music hadn't worked out for you, where do you think you'd be? 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
3: FedEx driver.
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3: Yeah, that's where I was headed.
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3: Mm-hmm. Yeah, you got to stay there for, I think it was 6 months. I remember I got bumped making $13.90 an hour. I loved it. But then once I become a driver, I think I was going to go up to $30 an hour.
2: Okay.
3: And I couldn't wait. And then they were like, you got to quit. I said, well, what if it don't work out? Like, I was about to be making bank.
2: You were hesitating on leaving the FedEx driver job to do this.
3: Yeah.
2: I love that.
3: Yeah.
4: Phone number.
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21: A better life with Dr. Sanjay Gupta.
22: I'm feeling lucky to have my college-age kids home with me for a few weeks this summer. And one of the things I know we're going to be talking about, AI. I've started to use it more often at the hospital to get fresh takes on patient problems that I'm trying to solve. And for my girls, well, I know that they are navigating college now with these new powerful tools, something, frankly, that you and I couldn't have even imagined when we were in school. But while it may be tempting to outsource your studying and your work to these large language models, I beg you not to. And that's because AI chatbots tend to reproduce what researchers call weird viewpoints. That's an acronym: Western, Educated, Industrialized, Rich, and Democratic. Look, AI isn't going away, and admittedly, it can be a really powerful tool, but you don't want it doing your thinking for you. I'm Dr. Sanjay Gupta, helping you live a better life.
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Live, I'm Bev Rainey. Thank you for being a part of our show. Couldn't do it without you. All the phone calls, all the comments on our socials. I just love having you as part of the family. Big thanks to our producer, Justin Reimer, too. Here's Hudson Westbrook and Painted You Pretty.

Good morning, good evening, whatever time of day it is for you. Always happy that you are here. My name is Justin. It's the Overnight Ride. I was not prepared for this. I am in the music video for this song for all of 15 seconds. And there's about 50 different pictures of me printed and cut out around the office. So thanks to my boss. I didn't know this was going to happen. I just thought I was doing a cool thing. It's Ian Munsick, Love is Blind on the Overnight Ride.

0: Don't Tell on Me on the Overnight Ride now has beaten George Strait, Luke Bryan, and Alan Jackson on the Billboard Country Airplay charts with number ones, pursuing Kenny Chesney for number 33. Did reveal that his daughter got married about a year and a half ago. He was asked if he is ready for grandchildren. He said maybe pump the brakes on that, but soon he'd be happy to be Grandpa Jason. Would he go by Grandpa, Grandfather, Papa, JJ?
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2: 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Thank you for being part of our family. The Overnight Ride will be right back.
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6: A better life with Dr. Sanjay Gupta.
7: We talk a lot here about ultra-processed foods and the many ways in which they can negatively impact your health. They've been linked to weight gain, obesity, type 2 diabetes, cardiovascular disease, even cancer. And now a new study out of UCSF found that high ultra-processed food intake was associated with something called intramuscular fat, which is exactly what it sounds like. That's fat inside your muscles, which can cause them to become weaker. Now, in this particular study, the researchers noticed more wear and tear and pain in people's knees because of weakened thigh muscles. Cutting back on ultra-processed foods isn't easy. The CDC estimates at least half the calories in our diet come from ultra-processed foods. But if you're looking to eat cleaner, cutting out sugar-sweetened beverages, that may be the best number one thing you can do to try and get started. I'm Dr. Sanjay Gupta, helping you live a better life.
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I'm Justin. It's the Overnight Ride. As always, Instagram, Justin Off Air. Text me this weekend, 615-737-1033. Dustin Lynch, Mackenzie Porter. Thinking about

Lauren Elena, Chase Matthew, All My Exes on the Overnight Ride. Lauren and Kane Brown teaming up once again for a new duet. That is out. Middle school friends, duet partners, parents together, going back to the well, which is a good thing. I feel like that's got a negative connotation. It's not negative at all.

0: Like Wannabe on the Overnight Ride, apparently working on a brand new album. How do I know that? He posted the track listing on his Instagram on a table with some leftovers and spilled coffee. The coffee spilt onto the paper, so you can't see all the tracks. But that one will be on it. Kind of a good way to blur something out. Just spill coffee on it.
1: 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The Overnight Ride. 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We'll be right back.
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13: A better life with Dr. Sanjay Gupta.
14: We talk a lot here about ultra-processed foods and the many ways in which they can negatively impact your health. They've been linked to weight gain, obesity, type 2 diabetes, cardiovascular disease, even cancer. And now a new study out of UCSF found that high ultra-processed food intake was associated with something called intramuscular fat, which is exactly what it sounds like. That's fat inside your muscles, which can cause them to become weaker. Now, in this particular study, the researchers noticed more wear and tear and pain in people's knees because of weakened thigh muscles. Cutting back on ultra-processed foods isn't easy. The CDC estimates at least half the calories in our diet come from ultra-processed foods. But if you're looking to eat cleaner, cutting out sugar-sweetened beverages, that may be the best number one thing you can do to try and get started. I'm Dr. Sanjay Gupta, helping you live a better life.
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0: I am staring at a bomb. I can see it through my door into the sports station across the halls. Producer Sweet, there's banana pudding in a tray that's been there for 3 days. The bomb is the food poisoning. Someone's going to eat it. Someone's going to eat it. I feel bad for them.
1: I ain't coming to your house. 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

0: Tonight could be the night. It could happen. I'm Justin. It's the Overnight Ride. Luke Bryan, two nights in Ireland starting later today, or probably right now. I don't know the time difference. All I know is he's been shotgunning Miller Lights on stage in America. Will he shotgun a Guinness in Ireland? Here's Rethink Some Things.
1: Oh.

0: People are buying trash from her wedding. That's Taylor Swift. I knew it. I knew you. On the overnight ride, an artist dumpster dove with a tuxedo on, took the trash, packed it in little cubes, and sold the trash. I believe it's sold out. Normal trash in there, but there's also some candy wrappers. That's what I want to know. I want to know who owned those. That's the person you want to be near at a wedding, especially when the dinner takes forever. They're prepared. Whoever that was, kudos to them. Who was it? Who snuck candy into Taylor Swift's wedding?
1: 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We'll be right back.
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0: 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It's Cody Johnson and Horseback.
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My name's Justin. It's the Overnight Ride Instagram, Justin Off Air. 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Zach Top, south of Sanity. Blaine.

0: Lainey Wilson, phone, keys, wallet on the overnight ride. I did not do that dance on the way out of Texas Roadhouse the other day. Left my phone there. Had to shamelessly go back in and grab it. I was kind of hoping they gave me rolls to go to make me feel better. They did not.
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6: I don't know about you, but my social media feeds are flooded with lotions and potions and gadgets, all promising to unlock different components of longevity. But if you log off, take a step back from all the hype, you'll find that the actual keys to a longer, healthier life are hiding in plain sight. There are four of them. Number one, nutrition. The Mediterranean diet really is the gold standard. Number two, exercise. You should be getting 150 minutes of moderate intensity exercise or 75 minutes of vigorous intensity exercise every week, plus strength training and stretching. Number three, sleep. Sleep is when your body and your brain repair themselves. You should be getting 7 to 9 hours a night. And finally, number four, often gets forgotten, socialization. It's not a bonus. It's a necessity for a healthy life, finding a sense of community, purpose, and belonging. I'm Dr. Sanjay Gupta, helping you live a better life.
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all over the map is a good thing. Trey Penley grew up listening to Merle, Ozzy Osbourne, Motley Crue, George Jones, and Eazy-E. Crazy, right? Here he is with Family Man on the Overnight Ride.

Russell Dickerson is making sandwiches on the Taste of Home YouTube channel, and not crazy. Guys just having fun. All thanks to this song. It's Happened to Me on the Overnight Ride.

Kenny Chesney carry on the overnight ride, about 2 months away from the brand new album from him and then the inevitable tour announcement. But last weekend, he wrapped up his residency at the Sphere in Las Vegas. Now, big rumors circulating that Taylor Swift may be there or taking up a residency at Madison Square Garden, where she got married. It's Coe Wetzel and High Road.

0: never too late in the summer to get that summer body. My name's Justin. This is the Overnight Ride, especially if you start doing this. Simply smelling chocolate between sets helps men achieve more in the gym. If you're sniffing dark chocolate, you can get 18 more reps. Milk chocolate adds 9. Pick your poison. You ever seen those smelling salts that bodybuilders use? It kind of comes in a bigger pill bottle. You unscrew the top. You sniff it. It shocks your system, which helps you lift more. I wonder if we start stuffing chocolate in there. The only risk would be you're at the gym, someone sees you sniff it, you lift heavy, and they go, bro, let me get a hit of that. They open it up, and it's just Hershey's Special Dark.
1: 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The Overnight Ride will be right back.
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21: 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You might also experiment with your sheets and what you actually wear to bed. 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I'm Dr. Sanjay Gupta, helping you live a better life.
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Haven't done one in a while. We're going to do one right now. Tucker Wetmore's social media comment of the night. It is a picture of him in a cowboy hat with no shirt. And Amy wrote, "Tuck, you could run me over 5 times and I'd thank you." Wild. It's Brunette on the Overnight Ride. Bruno.

I'll be honest with you. At this point, Ella Langley could say her next single is Froggy Went A-Courtin', which is the intro and outro for her album Dandelion, a traditional folk song. And it'd probably go number one because she's on such a heater. This one going to get there, too. It's Loving Life Again on the Overnight Ride.

0: Tyler Hubbard, land on the overnight ride. I will read you the direct quote. This is what T-Hub said. I would say we got some things in the work for next year. We're excited. Brian and Kelly and I have been hanging out, having a good time, and, you know, kind of itching to get back on stage. So we'll probably put some shows together next year. And that's about as much as we have planned at this point. But we're both excited. It's going to be a fun year. The teasers are there. The Florida Georgia Line tour is inevitable.
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1: A Better Life with Dr. Sanjay Gupta.
11: When we talk about how much exercise someone should get, current guidelines call for about 150 minutes of moderate intensity exercise or 75 minutes of vigorous intensity exercise every week. New study out of the UK makes a strong case for vigorous exercise if and when you can do it. Now, researchers determined that even little bursts of vigorous exercise can significantly reduce someone's risk of 8 different diseases: dementia, type 2 diabetes, fatty liver disease, chronic respiratory disease, chronic kidney disease, immune-mediated inflammatory diseases, major cardiovascular events, and atrial fibrillation. We're not talking about complicated training programs here. Just work with what you can into your everyday life. If you are breathless and unable to speak in complete sentences, then you've hit the mark. I'm Dr. Sanjay Gupta, helping you live a better life.
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Pawpaw, Grandpa, Pop. What will Jason Aldean be called when he becomes a grandfather? Just revealed that his daughter Keely got married about a year ago. Was asked about grandkids. He said, pump the brakes, but he's excited to be a grandfather. Just don't sell on me on the overnight ride.

0: I think this actually may cause more awkward interactions. My name's Justin. This is the Overnight Ride. You ever been on a flight and you accidentally touch the stranger next to you's hand? Horrible. It makes me want to go hide in the bathroom. It's a very intimate moment with a stranger that I don't want to have. Well, United Airlines is trying to help that, I think. They're eliminating middle seats. Instead of the middle seat, they're putting a table that goes armrest to armrest. And I assume it's covered in, like, the leather that the seats are in, the pleather. Extra elbow room, and it will be available as an upgrade. So it's kind of like first class, but not first class. No one knows the price. This is worse, because now, instead of folding your arms, like usually if you're in the middle seat, you get both armrests, and then the person's on the end, fold their arms or lean forward. They don't use the armrest. Now the awkward, like, forearm touching is going to exist. Ugh. Or someone's going to put their head on the table to sleep. Ugh. They're trying to make first class not first class. Instead, extremities are touching in weird places.
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18: A better life with Dr. Sanjay Gupta.
19: When you need your body to perform, but some of your muscles are having trouble, other muscles can sometimes help compensate. This is a great thing short term, but long term it can lead to serious and even chronic aches and pains. So if you've got nagging stiffness or irritation somewhere, don't push through it. Try to figure out why it's happening and how you can correct it. Strength and conditioning specialist Dana Santa says, performing exercises at a deliberate tempo makes it easier to notice when the wrong muscles are taking over, and also gives the intended muscles a chance to engage before that compensation kicks in. Dana suggests that starting with primary movement patterns such as squatting, hinging, pushing, pulling, rotating, and core can help make compensation easiest to identify and to address. I'm Dr. Sanjay Gupta, helping you live a better life.
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0: Megan Maroney, Medicine on the Overnight Ride. I did not see the Charlotte decibel chart, but I did see the Philly decibel chart for the show last weekend. It was 114 decibels, which is like putting your head right next to a chainsaw or a table saw. We'll see if they record any more on this tour. Right now, Blake Shelton. Let him in anyway.
1: Ain't it

Life with Leonard. If you're not following him, you should. Spelt Leonard like Leonard Skinner. It is Shane Proffitt's golden retriever. He's been busy sleeping, riding shotgun with Dad, and when Shane is on the recliner, he climbs up and sits on top of his head. And he's a good boy, and we should not criticize him for that. Shane Proffitt, long live country on the overnight ride.

0: Kevin Powers, Shaboozy, move on the overnight ride. We are not moving on past the weekend, but do want to let you know that this upcoming Friday, Brantley Gilbert will be on the show, talk about his new album, Sins of the Father, that will be out on the 24th. That night, he's hosting a free show here in Nashville with Nitro Circus, the motocross guys who jump over things. Will Brantley be getting on one of those motorcycles? We'll have to ask him.
1: We're here for you. Second and third shifters, we are here for you. More of the overnight ride is next.
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17: A better life with Dr. Sanjay Gupta.
18: I'm feeling lucky to have my college-age kids home with me for a few weeks this summer. And one of the things I know we're going to be talking about, AI. I've started to use it more often at the hospital to get fresh takes on patient problems that I'm trying to solve. And for my girls, well, I know that they are navigating college now with these new powerful tools. Something, frankly, that you and I couldn't have even imagined when we were in school. But while it may be tempting to outsource your studying and your work to these large language models, I beg you not to. And that's because AI chatbots tend to reproduce what researchers call weird viewpoints. That's an acronym: Western, Educated, Industrialized, Rich, and Democratic. 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I'm Dr. Sanjay Gupta, helping you live a better life.
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1: My name's Justin. This is the Overnight Ride. You can always find me on Instagram, Justin Off Air. 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

Graylin James said the music video for this one was on ice for a while, recorded it a couple months ago. It'll be out soon. Said it was just hard to relive the PTSD of what this song is based on. Coming right from his heart. Graylin James, Water at a Wedding on the Overnight Ride.

0: name is Justin. This is the Overnight Ride. Who's this?
1: Jeff the Joke Guy.
0: Checking in from Dallas, Texas. What do you got for us tonight?
1: I went to this new restaurant tonight, and there was a dessert on the menu called baked cookie dough. Now, I'm no expert, but isn't that just cookie? So a man walked into a seafood restaurant, and he asked the waitress, "Can I get a lobster tail?" And she says, "Once upon a time, there was a handsome lobster." So this husband calls to his wife in the other room, "Honey, I broke a glass in the kitchen." And the wife hollers back, "Okay, I'm coming with the broom." He said, "Well, it's not that urgent. You can just come on foot." I got a job recently selling security systems. I go door to door. If no one's home, I leave a brochure on the kitchen table. Yesterday, I read an article about the dangers of drinking too much. It scared the crap out of me, so today I've decided never to read it again. Did you know that before the crowbar was invented, crows had to drink at home? So, you want some tips on how to fall asleep in the living room chair?
0: Yeah.
1: Be old and sit in a chair. Have you heard about the new sport called quiet tennis?
0: Have I heard about the new sport called quiet tennis? No.
1: It's like regular tennis, but without the racket.
0: Oh, man.
1: I was sitting in my van today, and the sheriff's department drove up and said, "We've had some reports of your dog chasing around people on bikes." And I said, "I'm afraid you got the wrong van. My dog doesn't have a bike." This is Jeff the Joke Guy, signing off.
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10: 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But every night when you go to get some Z's, how often do you really think about the temperature in your bedroom? 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Most experts will recommend a room temperature of 60 to 67 degrees Fahrenheit. You might also experiment with your sheets and what you actually wear to bed. 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

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Nothing better to do.

0: in the Overnight Ride. The Overnight Ride, live from Nashville and heard across America. We'll be right back.
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14: A better life with Dr. Sanjay Gupta.
15: We talk a lot here about ultra-processed foods and the many ways in which they can negatively impact your health. They've been linked to weight gain, obesity, type 2 diabetes, cardiovascular disease, even cancer. And now a new study out of UCSF found that high ultra-processed food intake was associated with something called intramuscular fat, which is exactly what it sounds like. That's fat inside your muscles, which can cause them to become weaker. Now, in this particular study, the researchers noticed more wear and tear and pain in people's knees because of weakened thigh muscles. Cutting back on ultra-processed foods isn't easy. The CDC estimates at least half the calories in our diet come from ultra-processed foods. But if you're looking to eat cleaner, cutting out sugar-sweetened beverages, that may be the best number one thing you can do to try and get started. I'm Dr. Sanjay Gupta, helping you live a better life.
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21: Not all screen time is created equal, and a new study out of Sweden is helping us understand this even better. So researchers followed more than 20,000 people over nearly two decades and determined that passive screen time, like sitting on the couch and watching television, raised someone's risk of dementia. But if they did something active, like reading, puzzles, or interacting with other people, this same group of people saw their risk of dementia drop. Just like you gotta put the work in to keep your body in shape as you age, you basically have to do the same thing with your brain. A couple things I have found to help: working to learn something new every day, whatever it might be, challenging yourself in some way every day, and really importantly, staying socially active. Some days that means meeting friends in person. Other days, maybe an email, a text, or a phone call. Just stay engaged. I'm Dr. Sanjay Gupta, helping you live a better life.
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12: As someone who's been married nearly 25 years, I'll tell you, there's a lot of great things about having a spouse. And according to a new study out of the University of Miami Health System, marriage might even be linked to a lower risk of cancer. Why? Well, the researchers said people who are married are less likely to engage in risky behavior. They're more likely to get a nudge to go to regular preventive medicine appointments and screenings. And they have a partner to share the load of family obligations, household chores, and finances. No one is saying you should get married in the pursuit of better health. But if you are single, how can you build a strong support system to maybe get some of these same benefits? Do your own research, find out what's important, and then hold members of your squad accountable and let them hold you accountable as well. That can provide a lot of support. I'm Dr. Sanjay Gupta, helping you live a better life.
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0: 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I know I wrote the song, but I also feel like I'm like, what the hell? 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
2: Proud to be the morning show you have on if you're on your way to the airport this morning. Safe travels. Don't be that person who brings stanky food on the plane because nobody likes you. I know you don't care. I'm never going to see these people ever again. Why do I care what I bring on the plane, Kincaid? Because you're a human. We're all humans in this metal tube that has to be at 31,000 feet for a while. This is what people said. Please do not bring this food on a flight. I'm your fellow passenger. I don't want to smell this sitting next to you. We'll start at the bottom and get to the top. 2% said beans.
3: Beans? Oh, because it's going to make you toot.
4: Yeah.
3: Yeah.
2: Fast food, 6%. Fried food, 7%. Soup or messy liquids, 18%. Hard-boiled eggs, 22%.
3: Oh, I don't want to smell sulfur.
4: Yeah.
2: And number one, a tuna sandwich.
3: Yeah.
4: Yeah.
2: There you go.
4: Obviously.
2: Nothing with
4: mm-hmm. Oof.
2: The nastiest thing anybody ever did. They brought that thing that people have at work with, like, the crackers and the can of tuna
4: yes.
2: fish.
4: Oh,
2: and
4: you yeah. stir it. Yep.
2: And that reeks.
3: It's like a to-go pack. A yeah, tuna. Tuna was, to-go.
2: Ugh. Needed to go out the damn window. Yeah. Of the plane.
3: That's exactly what it needs
2: to do. It was nasty.
3: Do.
2: But then the other side of that, somebody had gotten an entire pizza from the concourse at the airport and proceeded to eat the entire pizza during
3: I
2: the
3: don't
2: flight.
3: I have a problem with that.
4: Same. Neither do I. Were do you, there toppings on it or was it just a plain pie?
2: It was a plain cheese.
4: Okay,
2: would, you,
4: that's fine.
2: Would you like to know the biggest problem I had with that?
3: Because you didn't get a piece?
2: I wanted to literally reach over the person sitting next to me and steal their food. It was amazing. It smelled amazing.
4: Yeah. That's actually a good idea, bringing a whole pizza pie onto the plane if you have a long plane ride.
3: Exactly. You can eat a piece and then put it away for a while, then yeah. take it out, have another piece.
4: You know what? I'm inspired. Yeah. My next long plane ride, I might do that.
3: Yeah.
2: You could sell it, but hey, you want to Venmo me $5? You got a slice. $5 yeah, slice?
3: I'm not sure that's legal on the plane. I don't know. It may be. You could sell the food.
2: If no one knows, you could.
3: I guess.
4: Yeah, the people in my row, hey, you want a slice? Yeah. Yeah,
2: secondhand pizza. Fast. Secondhand pizza slice.
3: Yeah, I have no problem with that whatsoever.
2: I saw somebody bringing leftovers. They had like Tupperware. They brought the leftovers from home. It was like baked chicken.
3: How did they get that through security?
2: We talked about this.
3: Well,
2: you can
3: yeah,
2: do that.
3: You can take a turkey. Yeah. That's true.
2: You can take a lot of stuff through security.
3: That is true. There was that list of weird stuff that you could get through security.
2: I mean, we literally have a drawer of travel toothpaste and like the regular home toothpaste. Don't get that mixed up.
3: Mm-mm.
2: You can't.
3: No.
2: I wonder, I really thought that once we had the whole you can leave your shoes on thing, I thought eventually we'd be able to roll through there with more liquids eventually.
3: No, that is never going to happen.
2: No,
3: you can forget
2: not
3: that.
2: Not bringing it back?
3: Nope. That will never,
2: I thought we would
3: ever.
2: Have the AI technology. This is toothpaste.
3: Nope.
2: This
3: nope.
2: is a bad liquid. I thought that we'd be able to differentiate between
3: no,
2: the two.
3: Because things are so advanced now and you can put bad things in liquid.
2: Why, have you been experimenting with toothpaste bombs?
3: No.
2: Okay.
3: No, not at all.
2: Because I know you like blowing things up and fire. And
3: yeah, but
2: you
3: no.
2: are, you are. They call you in where she lives, they call her the Tannerite Queen.
3: Yeah, I just don't think you're ever going to see that.
2: Okay.
3: It's like, look, if you need more than that on the trip that you're going on, buy it when you get there.
2: Well, yeah. It's not even that. It's the toothpaste I like, the home toothpaste, the larger one. It's got a different taste. I can't find that the travel size.
3: Yeah.
4: Yeah, well, just buy it when you get there.
3: Well, take some and squirt it out in something.
4: Or check it.
2: Say that.
4: Just put it in your checked bag.
2: Do y'all know that? You want to hear the toothpaste we use at my house?
3: What?
2: Me and Aaron? It is the Crest charcoal toothpaste.
3: Yeah, the black.
2: Yeah, we like that one. Yeah.
3: Yeah, it's good for your teeth.
2: There's no travel size of that.
3: Well,
2: can't find
3: just,
2: that.
3: I'm not, telling you.
2: That is not in the Target travel size
3: section. This little, they make these little pill pouch bags. You could get one of those. It has a zip top.
2: Right, I could bring, yeah.
3: And just squirt you a little in there.
2: I could DIY. I could squirt it myself.
3: Yes. Just squirt it in there. Bring it home.
2: Special good morning to anybody headed on a flight who just should have squirted it themselves. Sorry.
3: There's nothing wrong with squirting it yourself.
4: Yeah.
2: When we get back.
4: The look.
2: When
4: the
2: we
4: look
2: get
4: you
2: back.
4: Just gave her.
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15: You know, it's funny, when I think back to what the typical American dinner looked like when you and I were kids, there's usually some kind of meat featured at the center of the plate. Vegetables are there, but often thought of as a side dish. More and more, though, we are coming to realize that a plant-based diet, with little or no meat even, is going to be a healthier way to eat for just about everyone. New study out of the University of Hawaii Cancer Center found that eating a high-quality plant-rich diet that includes whole grains, vegetables, and fruits may prevent cognitive impairment even when people start that diet in their late 50s and 60s. Yeah, it's important to make sure you're getting enough protein, fats, complex carbohydrates. Just because you cut out or even cut back on meat, though, is not a license to eat whatever you want. Focus on eating whole, real foods. I'm Dr. Sanjay Gupta, helping you live a better life.
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2: Things that make someone more attractive instantly. I mean, their physical appearance, yeah, they're kind of cute. They're not like supermodel. They're not like dream dude, whatever. You don't call a guy a supermodel. But if attractive guy, what would you call him, Dallas?
3: It looks like he should be on the cover of GQ.
2: There it is,
3: yeah,
2: GQ guy.
3: Yeah, like GQ guy, that kind of thing.
2: Thank you. This one's for the ladies. This is what guys said the flexes are that make a woman seem so much more attractive. Emotional maturity.
4: Yes.
2: Being comfortable with power tools.
4: Yes.
2: Having an open attitude towards the outside world and new experiences.
4: Yep. Okay.
2: Being financially responsible.
4: Yes.
2: Being able to function for an hour without having to look at your phone. So you're not beholden to your phone.
3: Yes, for sure.
2: Someone who can handle their social media.
4: Yeah.
3: Yeah.
2: And not have to worry about constantly updating. Good in the garden. Having a green thumb. Being able to grow vegetables. Yeah. That's so fascinating. Good posture.
3: Yes.
4: Yeah.
3: Yeah. You don't want somebody humped over.
4: Yeah.
2: What if I did?
3: Well.
2: Man.
3: Okay.
2: This is where it gets a little creepy. Mm-hmm. Picking stuff off the floor with your toes.
3: Yes. Lauren and I both are experts at that.
4: That's a skill right there.
3: Yeah, it is a skill.
2: So hold on. So if we were playing like an Amish arcade game, like the crane game, but it was like...
4: Mm-hmm. With your toes.
3: You do my foot. There's nothing like if you're in the shower and you don't want to wash your hair, but you've got to shave your legs and you drop your razor.
4: Yep.
3: Being able to pick your razor up with your toes is fantastic. Mm-hmm.
2: Fascinating. And there should be a game show where you do that for cash and prizes.
3: Yeah.
2: Problem solving skills make you more attractive.
4: Yeah.
2: A sense of humor. 100%.
4: Yes.
2: There's something about a woman with a really dark sense of humor. You go up the scale 15 points.
3: Well, Lord, you must love me.
4: Yeah, right?
2: You're my present this year.
3: Personality and funny wins every time.
4: Yes.
2: For men.
3: Oh, my gosh. Yeah.
4: And also just good hygiene. You don't need to be the most fit person in the world.
3: And I need your teeth clean.
4: Just as long as... You're brushing your teeth twice a day. You're taking showers. You're not letting yourself completely go. You're just a healthy individual.
3: Exactly.
2: Interesting.
3: Yeah.
2: What do you think? Other than looks, what makes somebody instantly more attractive?

0: New Country 101.5, Kincaid in Dallas. Other than their physical appearance, what makes somebody instantly more attractive? Christina, good morning. You had a really good thought about this. It's a relationship we have with somebody.
1: Yeah, it's how they treat and respond to their mother. Then you'll know how they'll treat you.
2: I love that. But now there's a fine line, though, between being a mama's boy and just being good to your mother.
3: Yes.
1: Of course.
2: Yeah.
0: So there's, you know, being helpful, being loving, but also not being subservient to the point where, well, my mom said I can't date you, or my mom said that you're wrong for me, or my mom said that I can't wear this. Yep. So yes, there's that line. Thank you, Christina. Appreciate you very much. Messages coming in this morning. What makes somebody instantly more attractive? Good humor and loves animals. Hi, Dallas.
2: Yeah. Hello.
0: As a woman, how a guy treats his mother. Thank you very much.
3: Yes, it does. Yep.
0: How they treat others in general.
3: Yes. Yeah.
0: Dallas?
2: I was just going to say, how someone treats the wait staff at a restaurant.
3: Yep.
2: Were you going to say that?
0: Yep.
2: I'm telling you, that will tell you so much about a person. Oh, my gosh.
0: If you want to see a glimpse at your future, if you want to see what they're like as a husband or a wife, and if you want to see what they're going to be like as a parent.
3: Yeah.
2: Yeah.
0: Quite honestly, yeah. And that litmus test should be used also for hiring people at work. Just see how they treat people
2: Absolutely. Who
0: can't do anything for them.
3: Yeah.
2: Yeah.
0: Please and thank you.
2: Yeah.
0: Are they rude? Are they demanding? Are they kind?
3: Yeah.
0: A lot there.
2: Tells you so much about a person.
3: A big thing that I ended a thing with a guy that I was talking to years ago, obviously pre-Clay, was I told him.
0: They teach that in science class, the pre-Clay era.
3: My pre-Clay era, that he was like, if I saw a dog on the side of the road, I would just drive right by, you know, like I wouldn't. I was like, well, what if that was your dog? Wouldn't you want somebody to help your dog? And he just didn't. He was like, it's not my problem. And that just told me everything.
2: Oh, wow.
3: Yeah. Yep.
2: That's your PCA.
3: Yeah.
2: Pre-Clay area.
3: Yeah.
2: Yeah.
3: It's a wild time.
0: Ask your doctor if you're having issues with your PCA. When cooking, does he maintain the kitchen? Is it clean?

0: denim skirts.
1: Wait, what?
0: White spots on denim where your butt cheeks go.
1: What? Oh, I mean, like the butt fade implant.
2: Yeah. Oh.
1: I thought you were saying when you look at other women's butts and they have white spots on them. I was like, when do you see other women's butts
0: denim,
1: like that?
0: When the denim is when the denim is faded and they're
2: I was like, are you Superman? Can you see through it? What's going on? Well,
1: would you still be attracted to it if you found out they purchased it like that? Like, you know how people buy jeans with holes in it?
0: Listen,
1: the pre-fade jeans.
0: Much like plastic surgery. I don't care how it got there. It's the end result.
2: There.
1: Okay.
0: Good for you. I don't judge.
1: I don't think that's anything I've ever noticed or not noticed or thought twice about.
2: So, me either.
1: Yeah.
0: Special good morning to you headed into work with your
1: very interesting.
0: With your butt marks.
2: Wow.
0: Thank you.

0: Somebody in Atlanta's about to get their mortgage paid, and it could be you.
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6: A better life with Dr. Sanjay Gupta.
7: When you need your body to perform, but some of your muscles are having trouble, other muscles can sometimes help compensate. This is a great thing short term. But long-term, it can lead to serious and even chronic aches and pains. So if you've got nagging stiffness or irritation somewhere, don't push through it. Try to figure out why it's happening and how you can correct it. Strength and conditioning specialist Dana Santa says, performing exercises at a deliberate tempo makes it easier to notice when the wrong muscles are taking over, and also gives the intended muscles a chance to engage before that compensation kicks in. Dana suggests that starting with primary movement patterns such as squatting, hinging, pushing, pulling, rotating, and core can help make compensation easiest to identify and to address. I'm Dr. Sanjay Gupta, helping you live a better life.
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Appreciate you getting up with us, Kincaid and Dallas, on New Country 101.5 all this weekend. It's your opportunity to win tickets to see Russell Dickerson performing for a good cause. This is Russell at the Buckhead Theater, and all proceeds go to children in foster care. This is Promise 686 hosting this evening. Dallas and I are going to be there. If you'd like your tickets for free, how about you text the word Promise, P-R-O-M-I-S-E, Promise, to 470-474-1015. 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
2: Did I tell you that we bought a new mattress last week?
3: No!
2: I didn't tell you?
3: After all these years?
2: Yeah.
3: Oh my gosh.
2: We had a decade, and we still have it, because much like the grill, the new mattress remains in the box. Yeah.
3: What?
2: Yeah.
3: Did y'all buy one of those that you unfold and it...
2: Yes, and you have to, like, let it, like,
3: puff
2: out.
3: Did you buy it at Costco?
2: No, we bought it online, actually.
3: Okay, because my brother-in-law bought one of those at Costco. He said it's the most fabulous thing he's ever laid on.
2: That's what I've heard. So, exactly. And so I said to Aaron, I wanted this thing ready to go the night before we came back after 4th of July. And Aaron said, no, we don't have room for it. We have to move things around. She's so funny. She wants to call, like, the got junk people to get rid of our grill and the mattress. And she's got, like, five other things she wants to sort through.
3: Right.
2: But she doesn't want to just call for two things. She wants to have everything, but she hasn't had time to go through everything. So everything just pauses.
3: So you take the mattress off the bed and you just lean it up against the wall.
2: That's what I said. She's like, it looks trashy to have it against the wall. No, it looks trashy to have boxes of unused. It looks like we're reselling merchandise out of our...
3: Your kids keep the house looking like a hurricane came through it. So like what difference does it make?
2: And these boxes, by the way, we're a fire hazard. These are right by the front door.
3: Oh my goodness.
2: We have to like slide by the box of the wall.
3: Listen, you go home today and you snatch that mattress off that bed and you put the new one on there.
4: Yeah.
3: You
2: have to let it sit for 4 days. It has to like puff out.
3: Yeah.
2: Yeah.
3: Yeah, let it puff out.
2: I'm excited. So we got a new mattress. And
3: that's
2: Dallas was
3: so exciting.
2: Dallas was telling me this is another thing we eventually need because our vacuum's on its last leg.
3: Oh.
2: It's like tires on a car. You never want to replace these things until you absolutely have to.
3: Now, I got to tell you, I'm sort of a vacuum snob because if I find one and I see one that somebody else has got, I'll go, oh my gosh, I got to have that because I love a good vacuum.
2: It's like the fajita effect where you didn't know you wanted it until.
3: Yes. Yes.
2: Fajitas.
3: Yes, exactly.
2: Or fajitas.
3: Yes, and I'm getting the Shark Vertex Duo Clean Power Fins Upright Vacuum with Power Lift Away and self-cleaning brush roll.
2: I didn't know we were doing it.
3: And is it cordless? No.
4: What?
3: I got to tell you, cordless don't suck. They just don't.
4: See, I hate the cord because I get tangled up in it and I can't go from room to room as easy. I cut the cord.
3: Okay, so that's what I thought too because I hate having to plug it up.
4: Yeah.
3: But cordless just does not, they do not have the suction.
4: I agree.
2: Hold on. Welcome to Mattresses and Vacuum Talk with Kincaid and Dallas. You're live on the radio. Thank you.
3: So my friend Lucinda has this vacuum cleaner and I cannot wait because hers works so good.
4: What is it called again? The Shark?
2: What's the model number?
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2: Good morning, it's Kincaid and Dallas Vacuum and Mattress Talk. You're live on the radio.
5: Good morning. How are y'all today?
2: Good, man.
3: Good.
2: Are you calling about new mattresses and vacuums?
5: I am calling about vacuums specifically.
3: Okay. Oh, what you got?
5: So, you're talking about cordless vacuums don't suck. They don't have enough power.
3: Yes.
5: The trick to that is to pull some Tim the Toolman Taylor stuff.
2: Modify it.
5: And swap out the battery pack for a DeWalt or Milwaukee or Ryobi.
2: Won't you burn it out?
5: And then you're running it at a higher voltage.
2: But you're going to burn it out?
5: I've been doing this for the last 10 years.
2: Okay.
3: Oh, really? Wow. Well, I don't know how to swap out the voltage. I mean, I know how to do a lot of things, but I'm not sure about swapping voltage.
5: On my Dyson, it's three screws and one electrical connector. And you pull the original battery out and put in this adapter, and then your grill batteries just slide on.
2: I would have never thought to tune my vacuum.
3: Wow, yeah, souping up vacuums.
2: Do you also, is it like the car club who meets at the Walmart with your trunk open? Do you also bring your vacuum out to the Walmart and show off the tuned vacuum?
5: No, but the people who do this are usually in that same group.
2: I would believe it. You also bring your cars and your vacuums out to the Walmart. I would have, sir, my mind is blown. I would have never thought that you could do this safely.
3: I know. That's correct. Listen, if you'll come to my house and fix the suckage on the cordless.
2: Hey, well, we don't even know who you are.
5: What's I live out in Woodstock. I don't know how far of a drive that is.
2: Not too far. What is your first name, sir?
5: I'm Blake.
2: Blake, while you're here, do you have any mattress tweaks?
5: Mattresses? Just make sure you're rotating it every year.
2: Rotate it.
3: Yes, you got to rotate the mattress.
2: Thank you. Appreciate you, Blake. Thank
4: you. You know what mattress I want really bad? I don't know if it's worth it, though, but people swear by it. The zero gravity one.
2: I've been hearing good things about that, too.
4: Me, too. Yeah. I want to really try it, but it's expensive. But I feel like the next time we need a mattress, I might just do it.
2: Well, they say that that's one of those things that you should honestly spend money because you need this thing every night of your life.
4: Yeah, yeah.
3: So. Well, you spend more time on your mattress than, well, you should. You should spend more time. You should be getting
2: rest. Tell me more about that, Dallas.
3: Like, well, you don't spend any time. No. So, except for like that little bit of sleep you get.

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5: A better life with Dr. Sanjay Gupta.
6: When you need your body to perform, but some of your muscles are having trouble, other muscles can sometimes help compensate. This is a great thing short term, but long term it can lead to serious and even chronic aches and pains. So if you've got nagging stiffness or irritation somewhere, don't push through it. Try to figure out why it's happening and how you can correct it. Strength and conditioning specialist Dana Santa says, performing exercises at a deliberate tempo makes it easier to notice when the wrong muscles are taking over, and also gives the intended muscles a chance to engage before that compensation kicks in. Dana suggests that starting with primary movement patterns such as squatting, hinging, pushing, pulling, rotating, and core can help make compensation easiest to identify and to address. I'm Dr. Sanjay Gupta, helping you live a better life.
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0: Well, thank you for listening. Appreciate you very much. So we asked the question this morning, and please be very honest based on personal experience. What is perfect on its own, it's great, but gets totally ruined if it gets too fancy?
1: Thanksgiving.
0: Agreed.
2: Yeah. Yep.
1: Thanksgiving.
0: Agreed. Yeah. With both the menu and the guest list.
1: Mm-hmm. And the table.
0: Yep.
1: And all of the plates and the forks and the glasses. And
2: yeah.
1: Just give me a plate, a fork, and a napkin. I'm good to go.
2: I feel that way with every holiday. Yeah. Even just like a barbecue, a summer barbecue. It's just when you expect too much out of it, you try to do too much. Just give me a paper plate and a burger and some good vibes with the people I'm around. That's all I need.
0: When exactly. I hear people saying they're going to a craft store because they saw not Etsy, but on Pinterest. I saw, when I see her the word tablescape, I'm putting together a tablescape. I said, that's all well and good. You're masking how bad your food is.
2: Yeah, right? Yeah. You're just here for the pictures. You can tell really clearly, like restaurants, hair salons, nail salons, where they're like, oh, we just want the Instagram pictures.
1: Yep. Exactly.
0: Yep. The social makeup.
1: I don't need fancy. Mm-mm.
0: I'll also say weddings.
1: Yeah.
0: The crazy fancy. I just need, you know, a solid appetizer hour.
1: Mm-hmm.
0: An open bar. You don't need to go top shelf. I'll take out a wedding. It's quantity over quality at a wedding. Everyone knows that.
1: Yeah.
2: Yeah.
0: You don't need to go broke.
1: Absolutely. I totally agree.
2: Also, kids' birthday parties. Like, when did that become a thing where it was like, we need to have a full out, like, palooza for the
0: same thing
2: kids'
0: you said,
2: birthday
0: Lauren.
2: Parties.
0: It's social media. It's because we need, because the kids' friends or, you know, someone's sibling had a party for their kids and they have to outdo it and make it look.
1: Well, it's all about keeping up with the Joneses. You know? I had not really a friend, but I knew this girl and she had her 1 year old. They paid like $700 for the birthday cake. It was was
2: 1 year old.
1: Yeah.
0: We didn't have parties for our kids when they were one.
1: Crazy.
0: We didn't because they're
1: crazy.
0: We did the whole thing. We got him a cupcake. We got him a smash cake.
1: Yeah. Well, and this kid got a smash cake, but he also had that $700 cake that was like,
0: oh, they didn't smash the $700 cake.
1: No, they didn't smash it. Why? They served it to all the adults, but there were like 100 people at this birthday party.
0: Y'all.
2: For a 1 year old.
1: That I did not go to.
0: We got a message. First text came in. Asking the question, what's great on its own but gets ruined if it gets too fancy? Women.
1: Oh.
2: I can say the same about men.
1: Yeah.
0: I like that.
1: I see that. I so see that. Like you start dating someone, whether it's man or woman, and then they're one way, and then you get with them.
2: Yeah.
1: And maybe you move in together, you get married, whatever, and then all of a sudden it's
0: their taste
1: like,
0: change, or you didn't realize. Yeah.
1: Yeah. Well,
2: yeah.
1: That's
0: why you got a test drive.
1: I didn't know that you wanted that $4,000 purse. I'm sorry I got you this non-West.
2: Yeah.
1: You know?
0: That's why I'm serious. When couples move in together, you should be able to see bank records.
1: I totally agree with that.
0: Because you think you know somebody, living with someone, that's a whole next level.
1: Yeah.
0: All right. So you're going to answer the question this morning. What is perfectly fine on its own, but it gets completely messed up and ruined when things get too fancy? Join the conversation.

0: Paulina.
1: Hello.
0: Paulina, good morning. It's Kincaid in Dallas. Thank you for listening, Paulina.
1: Good morning.
0: Before Dallas just literally took us off the rails, and we're now in a ditch.
2: Every time I hear the name Paulina, I think of that supermodel that was married to Rick Ocasek. I can't think of, that's all I ever think
0: Rick
2: about.
0: Rick Ocasek?
2: Yeah, from the Cars.
0: What?
2: Remember, wasn't she married to him?
0: I don't remember any Paulina. Yeah. I barely
2: Paulina
0: remember Rick Ocasek.
2: Provosky or President.
1: Nope.
2: You know who I'm talking about?
3: No.
2: Oh my gosh, she was beautiful.
3: I think of Paulina Gretzky.
2: Oh, she's beautiful too.
3: Daughter.
2: Okay.
3: She's gorgeous.
2: Yeah.
0: Well, Paulina, think back on track here. What is something that's great on its own, but it gets so ruined if it gets too fancy?
1: Oh my gosh. Camping.
0: Yep.
1: They glamp it. That's not camping.
0: I agree.
1: Sometimes they take away the experience of nature and just the simplicity of it.
0: Oh, you know Meredith Kincaid. Yeah, my sister. My sister is so bougie. She sits there. We are going camping this weekend. You need to come with us. We rented. It's a 50-foot camper bus. And it's got a luxury bunk.
1: Kincaid, I can't imagine.
2: Don't they call that glamping?
0: Yeah. It's got a marble shower. Yes. There are two different 58-inch TVs. You got to go with us.
1: That is not camping.
0: It's got heated floors for when it gets cold in the morning.
2: So
0: no,
2: funny.
0: Meredith, I don't need it. I don't like camping.
1: That's really glamping.
0: And I don't need it. But you're so right about that. Don't need it. Thank you very much. I appreciate you listening. Have a wonderful
2: day. Her name was Paulina Poriskova. She was married to Rick Ocasek.
0: Thank you, Dallas.
2: Yes. From the Cars.
0: Thank you.
2: I think she was in that video, too.
0: Thank you.
2: One of those.
0: Coming up next, we'll talk about Christie Brinkley.
2: Look, somebody sent me the message. I said, yes, it's her.
0: Thank you.
3: I so agree with this text that just came through. A first date. If I go on a first date, I just want to get to know the person. I agree with that. First date should not be a fancy dinner or anything fancy. It should just be something very basic. Get to know the person where you get to talk and see if you have a connection.
2: Yeah.
0: Something that is great on its own, but gets ruined when it's too fancy. Got a lot of food stuff. Ramen. 100%. I love the ramen places, but when you get too crazy, like when you think about this, what is a package of ramen at the grocery store? Is it 68 cents?
3: Yeah,
0: maybe?
3: Something like that.
0: Some of the ramen places, you'll get a single bowl of ramen, and depending on what the toppings are, it can go as much as $25.
2: Yeah. Okay, so I don't eat ramen. I've never eaten ramen noodles in my entire life. But is that the same thing as the pho places?
0: I think it's different. I think it might be the same texture, same kind of noodle, but just different.
2: Because I see those restaurants and I see the sign that says 24 different kinds, and I'm like, I don't need that many kind of noodles.
3: Yeah.
0: I like both.
2: That's a lot.
0: Another person says a cheeseburger, steak, coffee.
2: Oh, yeah.
3: The donuts. Oh, donut places
2: Donut places
3: have lost their mind.
2: Yep. Donuts are out of control.
3: Yeah.
2: There is every kind of flavor, frosting, topping that you can imagine. Just give me a glaze.
3: Right?
0: Same. That is the most basic and simple donut. Basic glaze. I don't need bacon crumbles. I don't need gold leaf.
2: I
0: don't need ramen. I don't need you to take. I've heard of the burgers they make where they use donuts on the outside, a glazed donut on the outside of the burger.
2: You know what? Paula Deen used to do that. She was the first person I ever saw do that. She took a Krispy Kreme and that was the bun. I hate it when they put a fried egg on a burger.
0: Yeah, don't ruin it.
2: Especially, I don't eat it anyway.
3: I don't mind it actually.
0: Don't put
3: the breakfast burgers like that, but I don't think that's too fancy.
0: You
3: just crack an egg over a burger.
0: Nope. If you get yolk

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2: All the new country.
3: And so much more next.
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2: We talk a lot here about ultra-processed foods and the many ways in which they can negatively impact your health. They've been linked to weight gain, obesity, type 2 diabetes, cardiovascular disease, even cancer. And now a new study out of UCSF found that high ultra-processed food intake was associated with something called intramuscular fat, which is exactly what it sounds like. That's fat inside your muscles, which can cause them to become weaker. Now, in this particular study, the researchers noticed more wear and tear and pain in people's knees because of weakened thigh muscles. Cutting back on ultra-processed foods isn't easy. The CDC estimates at least half the calories in our diet come from ultra-processed foods. But if you're looking to eat cleaner, cutting out sugar-sweetened beverages, that may be the best number one thing you can do to try and get started. I'm Dr. Sanjay Gupta, helping you live a better life.
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Russell Dickerson arrives. It's going to be a night for a great cause. 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
2: My little secret is that I have a massive crush on the pharmacist, and I make up any reason I can to be there. Like, I'm there 3 times a week. It's embarrassing.
3: My Lord, girl, how many pills you getting?
2: I know. Well, it's 30 days. He was at, like, a drive-thru pharmacist, and he just has the nicest smile, like, the absolutely, like, the nicest, kindest, warmest smile. And so then I would go in. Then I've been going in. Just it's anything I can do to kind of just, you know, check him out, make sure he's not married. When I ask him questions, I put my left hand on the counter so he sees that I don't have a ring on.
3: What a move.
4: Wow.
2: And so, but the thing is, I have to have him make the first move, so it's up to him. Now, the thing I worry about is, and see, so let me just back up. I have 2 kids. I've been a single mom for the last 6 years, and I have dated, and it is just a dumpster fire out there, basically. But this guy just seems different, and I feel like we have a vibe, but it's up to him. It is up to him. So, yeah, I asked my doctor, can you prescribe this, or I'll go up to the pharmacist and I'll ask him, like, a nice question. Is there, if I give my kid this medicine, will it get him in, you know, will get him sick, or are there any side effects? Like, I'll just make up anything I can go.
5: He's going to think you have Munchausen syndrome or something, but yet you're your doctor, you're literally doing what the commercial said. Ask your doctor if so-and-so might
2: ask
5: be right
2: your
5: for you.
2: Doctor or pharmacist. Yeah.
5: Ask your doctor for literally any prescription that'll bring you in to talk to the hot pharmacist.
2: And I know that with the best smile in the world. But the funny thing is, like, my kids are totally, totally healthy. So I'm just like, let's say down the line, we do start dating and he meets them. He's going to probably ask them all these questions and they're going to be like, what? We didn't have upset stomach. Like, oh, God.
5: I don't have gout.
2: You need, I
5: know that you're worried about embarrassing yourself, but you can always find a different pharmacy. I would go, hey, man, I got to be honest with you. I'm wondering if you want to go out sometime and see what he says.
2: How about I give it, like, 3 more visits and see if he picks up on any of my...
5: How about I give it 11 more copays?
3: Do you know his name?
2: It's Joshua.
5: Well, it's Joshua the pharmacist.
3: Okay, do you have his last name? Don't tell me, but...
2: I don't have his last name. I don't at all, but I just... Oh, God, I was like, I never thought I would be into a pharmacist. I'd always like the bad boys. Like,
3: Lord, honey, do you know what he has access to? Are you kidding?
5: No, he could potentially be a bad boy. Yeah.
2: Yeah, this could be like another FX series or something.
5: Oh, it's not gonna. No, it's called One for Me, One for You. But no, that's not what's happening. So
2: I just want this to work out, and I'm willing to do this 3 times. And then I'll take the advice.
5: I think on the 4th time, you accidentally pretend to get stuck in that blood pressure machine that's right by the counter, and then he'll have to save you.
2: Yeah.
5: And you can say, Josh, my hero.
3: Yeah.
2: Oh, yeah.
3: Hey, girl, I just got to tell you, life is short. You just need to go up to Josh and say, listen, I just want to know, are you married? Are you dating anyone? Those are my first 2 questions. And if the answer is no, I'd love to have dinner with you.
2: Let's see where we're at a week. I'll let you know. How about that? I'll call you back and let you know.
3: Bye.
2: Thanks, bye.
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13: A better life with Dr. Sanjay Gupta.
14: As someone who's been married nearly 25 years, I'll tell you, there's a lot of great things about having a spouse. And according to a new study out of the University of Miami Health System, marriage might even be linked to a lower risk of cancer. Why? Well, the researchers said people who are married are less likely to engage in risky behavior. They're more likely to get a nudge to go to regular preventive medicine appointments and screenings. And they have a partner to share the load of family obligations, household chores, and finances. No one is saying you should get married in the pursuit of better health. But if you are single, how can you build a strong support system to maybe get some of these same benefits? Do your own research, find out what's important, and then hold members of your squad accountable and let them hold you accountable as well. That can provide a lot of support. I'm Dr. Sanjay Gupta, helping you live a better life.
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2: You want to feel the vibe of what happens in here during the songs. There were tons of videos that you may have never knew we had that you can watch right now. Also videos of all your favorite bits that we do here. Are You Smarter? They all live right now. Look for Kincaid and Dallas on TikTok and Insta and Facebook. And YouTube as well, and
3: YouTube,
2: you can watch all those videos.
3: Yeah.
2: Lauren, you're doing a great job.
3: What the next big thing is going to be? I'm surprised something new hasn't come out
2: to replace that.
3: Just like the next new social media thing.
2: I guess we're satisfied with that.
4: Yeah, I have enough social media. I want to eliminate something.
2: Well,
4: yeah.
2: I have actually something coming up later on the show. We, believe it or not, we've slowed down with posts.
3: I
2: that
3: saw this
2: we
3: story.
2: Aren't posting nearly as much as we used to. I think that we finally embrace being out there and kind of when you're out with friends or family you haven't seen in a while, just being in the moment.
3: Yeah.
2: You might take one picture at the end, but not posting every moment and actually being in the moment. I've also noticed the concerts that we're putting down on our phones a little bit. I don't see as many phones in the air.
4: Yeah.
2: Because I think people finally realize that, you know, you don't need to watch a video where the sound sounds like this.
3: Mm-hmm. Yeah.
4: And also,
3: just enjoy the moment.
4: And also, now with TikTok, YouTube, they have a professional camera crew, most of these artists.
3: Yeah.
4: They're going to post it themselves on TikTok later.
3: Exactly.
4: Just go and watch it.
3: You sound like a whale in heat.
2: You know what it sounds like? It sounds like in my neighborhood, there's always somebody removing trees at 7 in the morning on a Saturday. And this is what I hear. Yep.
3: I love that.
2: So we asked you, what is, and we had you, not you driving, we didn't have you do it because, you know, we want you safe, we want you to get to work, we can't lose you. But everyone in the room wrote down on their paper, what is the most annoying driving infraction with people behind the wheel? Flip your paper over. I'm going to go first. Kincaid. Driving slow in the left lane.
3: Oh.
4: Yep.
2: That.
4: So frustrating. Happened to me this morning.
2: Stop it. Dallas, what'd you write down?
3: Phone left lane.
4: Show the
2: on
4: camera.
2: Your phone.
3: Yeah. You shouldn't be on it in the right lane.
2: You didn't show
3: either.
2: The camera.
3: Oh. Sorry.
2: I don't believe you. I think you're lying.
4: Come on.
2: Remember how we talked about videos?
3: Phone.
2: No. Okay, good.
3: Left lane.
2: Thank you. Lauren?
4: Yep. Mine is cutting you off, then going slow in front of you. They cut you off and then they just slow down.
3: Yeah. It's like, well, what was your hurry?
4: Right?
3: Yeah.
4: Now I got to go slow. Now I got to try to get around you. Why?
2: I know why they do that. That's punishment. That's to show you. Isn't annoying when someone's slow in front of you? That's to teach you that you're the problem. But no one ever picks up on that.
4: But I wasn't going slow. If you're getting in front of me, I was nowhere near you. And now you're in front of me making me go slow. Because
2: by the way.
3: It's just so crazy. People, this happens to me. I mean, y'all don't have a long commute, but every morning when I come in, these stupid cars that come flying by me, in, out, left, right, let me get in front of you. And then you get to the red light, guess who's sitting there?
4: Yep.
3: Yeah. I just want to roll my window down and go, but I don't.
4: What happens to me every morning? Why do people not have self-awareness? If you're in the left lane and you're going slow, and you know, you see everyone's passing you.
3: Don't make me flash my lights at you.
4: Why don't you have enough self-awareness to be like, oh, I should get over?
3: Yeah.
2: Because people feel like they're in control and like, you can't tell me what to do. No, I'm here. No, you pass me. That's what
4: move.
2: They feel like.
4: No,
2: move, they won't.
4: Get out of there.
2: Mm-mm. No, it's a territorial thing for a lot of people. You got to realize, okay, here's my thought on this. The reason that people are bad to other people is because they feel like they're disrespected at work or in their relationship or in their social settings.
3: Yeah, they're unhappy.
2: They're unhappy and they're projecting that unhappiness on everybody else. They feel like they're somehow getting payback for all the ills that have ever happened to them.
3: No, I'm one of those people. I will let people go. Like if I'm sitting somewhere and somebody's waiting to pull out, I'll stop and I'll motion, you know, for them to come on. Because I just like to be nice. I've had people honk at me behind me because I'm letting somebody out.
2: That happens all the time. My kids' school pickup, there'll be people who are waiting. I'll see them because the line will be backed up. And I'll see people waiting to make a right-hand turn and no one letting them in. And I'll let them in because I know treat others as you want to be treated.
3: Exactly.
4: When I do that, I go, oh, it's good karma. Yep. Something good will happen
3: to
4: me now.
3: But then you got the person behind you blowing their horn because you were trying to be nice. Listen, if you're in that big of a hurry, get yourself a helicopter. And shut up.
2: Dallas, you're right.
3: Exactly.
2: Everyone has the means to buy a helicopter. Just not enough people do it.
3: Well, if you're going to be that ugly about something like that.
2: Be ugly in a copter.
3: That's what you should do.
4: Well, next time I'll make sure to grab my helicopter,
2: All right, so we've closed out those categories. Driving slow in the left lane, cutting in front of somebody and slowing down. And what was the other one?
3: On the phone.
2: Being on the phone.
3: Get off your phone.
2: What are some other things that you can't stand when you're driving? Annoying things that other drivers do. It's never you. It's always someone else.

0: Kincaid and Dallas every morning.
1: And here we are talking about the most annoying things people do behind the road. Rachel, good morning. What have you seen that just makes you very angry when you're just trying to get to work or wherever?
2: So I'm actually a delivery driver, and one of the most frustrating things is this one road specifically. The speed limit is 45, and I go about 50 down it. And I got people passing me going like 65.
1: Oh.
2: I just do the speed limit, but I'm like, I don't know what to do because I'm in the left lane, I'm in the right lane, I'm in the middle lane. You're all zooming past me, cutting in front of me, honking at me, and I'm like,
1: it's never fast enough.
2: 45. I'm going 50.
1: I get it, especially. I'll be cautious. If I'm on a two-lane road, like when I went out to Dallas's house the other weekend, I don't know those roads. I'm not on a lot of back roads. I live in suburbia. So, yeah, I'm extra cautious. And I'm doing 5 over the speed limit, but still, I experienced the same thing you did, Dallas. It's never fast enough for people.
3: So, listen, I'm telling you something. Unless you can get around me, you are going to look at my back end. There ain't nothing.
1: Yes, you will.
3: It's just, that's the way it is.
1: And you'll be happy you didn't have to pay for it. Thank you.
3: You're going to have to live with it or take your chances. Mm-hmm.
1: I think your name is Ken. Ben?
4: Chad?
1: Chad! Yay. You're right, Lauren.
3: I heard
1: Hi.
3: Chad. I won.
1: Hi, Ken. Good morning and welcome. Chad. Chad, good morning. What is it, Chad, that you can't stand what the other people do on the road? It's never you. It's other people.
5: When I'm on the highway and I use my turning signal to get over and they race up to block me out.
1: Yep. Like, you're not going to win this game. No. They just, they weren't there.
5: I don't use my turning signal anymore.
1: You just don't? You're like, I'm going to surprise them. Why would you? Because they won't let you through. Isn't that sad? He feels like he can't even use the turn signal anymore because no one will let him through. They just speed up and don't let him in. Isn't that awful?
3: Oh, my gosh.
1: Thank you, man. Sorry, I need me to hang up again.
4: I've actually heard that's a thing, that you shouldn't put your turn signal on until the very last minute because people will see that and speed up and won't let you
1: Lauren,
4: over.
1: We all know it's a sign of weakness.
4: Yeah.
1: Can't do it.
4: Right?
1: Hi, Cameron.
6: Wow.
1: Cameron?
6: Hey, Kincaid.
1: Hey, what's up, buddy? You can't stand when people do what behind the wheel?

0: say they're coming out of the CVS and nobody will let them out. I just, I don't understand that. It takes literally 3 seconds of your life to let them pull out in front of you, and then you continue on.
1: I'm shocked that nobody so far, Cameron, has mentioned a traffic circle and all the infractions that take place. People think that, like, I need to let the guy merge. You don't merge. People who don't understand and get nervous around traffic circles, you're allowed to just drive over the hump in the middle. You're just allowed to just drive over it. Just go right through the hump.
0: I got to tell you, that's going to be bad on your oil pan.
1: Well, it doesn't matter, because I'm tired of you trying to let people. I need to go around you. You just go over the hump, and I wish you the best of luck.
0: Well, it says yield. If they're in the yield lane, then you keep moving.
1: You don't let other people. No. Stop.
0: Yeah, that's.
1: Stop.
0: That's not how the circle works.
1: Yeah. No, and what I mean is, if you're going around the circle, you don't wave people in.
0: No.
1: You go.
0: You keep
1: going.
0: It
1: makes me so mad.
0: The people that are on the outskirts, I call it the spokes.
1: Yes.
0: Those are the ones that are in the yield lane, not you.
1: This can apply to so many things in life. You never stop in the circle. Thank you.
0: Good Lord.
2: Wow. Very passionate about this.
0: Apparently, somebody has stopped in his circle.
1: Don't stop. Listen, never, Jennifer, you know never to stop in my circle. Good morning. What bothers you behind the wheel?
3: Yeah, I'm a big fan of the orderliness, too. And whenever I come out of my neighborhood, I'm at a stop sign and I need to turn left. Well, if someone is needing to turn left into the neighborhood, they'll wave me on and say, go. And I'm like, no, you go. You have the right of way, because I'm always imagining someone's going to pass them and then I'm going to get
0: teed. Right. Exactly.
3: So whenever we come up to that intersection, my daughter goes, oh boy, here we go. Don't tell mom to go.
1: My kids have beat me to it. Whenever I have to make that left out of my neighborhood, too, we don't have a light and we need a light. And we get there, and I'll make a sound, and my kids instantly start going, this is why we need a damn light.
0: Wow. Like,
1: stop.
0: Your kids said that?
1: Yes, say that because they know. Thank you for the call. Thank you.
0: Oh, yeah. Turning out of your subdivision, right? Turning left.
1: It's not good.
0: It's not good.
1: Here are all the messages this morning. Hitting the brakes first, then the turn signal. Wrong order, somebody said.
0: Yeah.
1: I hate the drivers who are hovering over the horn, just waiting to use it. The minute the light turns green, not even a second, not letting people go.
0: Yeah. Yep.
1: I get it.
0: Oh, I know where this guy's, because I pass this every day. This road, he says, it's the worst with people wanting you to go faster, but I have to turn left after the airport, so I have to be in the left lane. Yeah, that's true. If someone's in the left lane and I know there's a left turn coming up, I'm thinking to myself, I bet they're going to turn left. Going to go around them.
1: You're right. First time texter this morning. We've mentioned this. I call it the Gen Z merge. A serious grr, they say, getting on the freeway, coming up on somebody doing 40 miles an hour, or even better, someone who won't merge at speed of traffic.
0: Yeah.
1: It's an accident waiting.
0: You got to learn how to merge or you will get run over.
1: Or, you know, listen, learn how to merge or, you know what, stay in the neighborhoods and just drive over the humps. What I say.
2: It'll work too. Yeah.
1: And don't stop in my circle. Never stop in my circle.
0: Somebody has disrupted your circle.
2: I was going to say, is your circle even still rolling anymore?
0: Wow.
1: My circle. Okay? Yeah. It spins like the earth. Do not stop.

0: Somebody in Atlanta's about to get their mortgage paid, and it could be you.
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10: If I were to ask you what makes for a good night's sleep, you'd probably say a dark, quiet room, not too many things on your mind. But every night when you go to get some Z's, how often do you really think about the temperature in your bedroom? Temperature may be one of the most underappreciated factors in sleep. That's according to the Senior Vice President of Research and Scientific Affairs at the National Sleep Foundation. We often hear about lights and screens and stress, but even modest changes in temperature and airflow can influence both how quickly you fall asleep and how deeply you stay asleep. Most experts will recommend a room temperature of 60 to 67 degrees Fahrenheit. You might also experiment with your sheets and what you actually wear to bed. Play around a bit and see what improves your sleep. You might be delightfully surprised. I'm Dr. Sanjay Gupta, helping you live a better life.
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2: The future is now, and it'll be in a classroom in Western New York, deploying a new kind of teacher who will greet students this coming fall. It's a humanoid robot. The robot named Sally is not going to replace the classroom teacher, but it's programmed to provide learning support to both students and the educators themselves. Sally is going to have a lifelike appearance with silicone skin and long brown hair.
3: Does she have boobies?
4: Alice. Is she going to be distracting the students there?
3: Well, when you said silicone, that was just the first thing that came to mind. Mm-hmm. I couldn't help it.
2: I don't know. I'll have to look up a picture of Sally.
3: Okay, I'm looking up Sally right now.
2: Does the teacher that is made artificially have boobies?
4: Is she hot?
3: Robot.
2: Save that.
3: Hot
2: I don't know.
3: Teacher.
2: She'll be stationary in a seated position, Dallas, and she's going to have a wide range of upper body movements and facial expressions. Here's what's interesting about this. And this is what's impersonal. I don't like this because Sally's not going to use the students' names, possibly due to privacy concerns. The kids will have to address themselves with a number.
4: Oh, I don't like that.
3: No. I don't like that.
4: I'm number three.
2: They'll be able to say, "Hi, Miss Sally. I'm student number 46650.
3: Oh, I don't like it.
2: Yeah. And then Sally's going to go, "Hey, like we were talking about yesterday, do you want to continue that conversation?" So they'll be identified by number.
4: I don't like
2: seems
4: it.
2: Seems very impersonal.
3: I don't like it.
4: I don't like the whole robot thing in general.
2: Yeah, nope, she can also support the teachers by interjecting if the teacher forgets where they are in the lesson plan or accidentally skips over something. That's annoying. I would unplug her.
4: Yeah, right? Imagine if like you forget where you're talking or you say something wrong and then you just get interrupted by the robot. Well, actually, it's this. Shut up. What do you know? You're not real.
2: Or you're not my mom.
4: Yeah.
2: Those aren't real boobs. Also, how many times you had the best teachers I ever had would go off on tangents and it made
4: yes.
2: it so much fun? What is Sally? That is not in the curriculum. I don't want that. She could, yeah.
4: I bet you they end up putting a bag over Sally's head after a couple days.
2: Oh, that's upsetting for Sally. Sally, it's very disrespectful. Sally is costing the district $57,000.
4: What?
3: Good Lord.
4: You can spend that money on so
3: okay.
4: many
2: on teachers.
4: Other things.
3: There are
2: on
3: kids
2: teachers.
3: That can't even eat
2: I'm
3: in school.
2: Very
3: and
2: much
3: you're,
2: aware.
3: Oh my gosh, this sends me over the
4: Do
3: edge.
4: The teachers want this? Do the kids want this? Who wants this?
2: I don't know. I don't like it.
3: $57,000? That could feed so many hungry
4: if
3: kids.
4: If I found I out that my child, their classroom, their school was going to have this robot that was costing this much money and going to be doing all this, they have to identify themselves by a number, I ain't having it.
3: Lauren, but come over here for a second.
2: Uh-oh.
4: Oh, is she really hot?
3: I just want to get your...
2: Okay, hold on.
3: I want to get your reaction to this robot.
4: Oh, no.
2: No.
4: That's scary.
2: We don't like it.
4: Oh, no. I don't like Sally.
2: That's if anything, so cool. If you're going to do this.
3: That's weird.
2: Like if you're going to do this, please go ahead and take Dallas. I think Dallas as a robot teacher would be great. Miss Dallas, is there a quiz?
5: This is right.
2: Miss Dallas, what made you be an AI teacher?
3: I like to be educational.
2: And then with Dallas. Miss Dallas, the robot, are you hungover?
3: I'm not participating in this one.
2: But wait, there's more from Dallas.
3: Sham, sham, blah, blah. Yeah, that's right. That's what I think about it. Sham, blah, blah, blah, blah, ooh, blah. On that, for that teacher robot. I don't like it at all. Okay, a simple felt tip pen that helped save the Apollo 11 mission, y'all. Somebody gave $857,000 for this thing at auction. Buzz Aldrin used the dented silver plastic pen to fix a broken circuit breaker aboard the lunar module during the 1969 mission. He believed his heavy backpack bumped and snapped off the switch that powered the engine needed to leave the moon's surface. That's very important. With mission control unable to reroute power, he improvised. Since it was electrical, he decided not to put his finger in it or use anything that had metal on the end. The pen did the trick. The circuit breaker held. We could return to Earth after all. The pen and broken switch were sold together from Aldrin's personal collection.
2: I don't doubt that that's history and that's so important, but...
3: $857,000.
2: Where are you going to put that?
4: Yeah, why can't a museum have it? Like, what are you going to do with it?
3: Yeah, I don't know who bought it. Maybe a museum did buy it, but where did they get that kind of money?
4: Donations and things,
3: like maybe,
4: probably,
3: I guess.
4: But
3: what are you pulling up?
2: And so he used that pen to fix the circuit breaker because it was all related to the fact that it
3: Yes. Yes, Buzz was doing the slide. That's what happened. He was sliding and his backpack hit the switch. It knocked the knob off.
2: Special good morning to Mr. Dave Milner from corporate who may be listening.
3: Dave.
2: Thank you. Thank you for everything.
3: Love me some Dave Milner.
2: Thank you for listening.
3: Lauren.
4: Okay, a 76-year-old woman in South Florida got quite a surprise when she opened her mail and found her new license plate. The combination of letters and numbers were SQZA55.
2: What's wrong with that?
4: She can probably figure out. Sounds a lot like squeeze ass. The lady's name is Nancy.
3: Oh. Mama's got a squeeze box.
4: Nancy says her first reaction was, I don't think so. She couldn't believe a woman living in a senior community would be driving around with a plate that sends that kind of message.
2: Well, at the Villages.
4: In fact,
2: they have golf carts, though.
3: Well, yeah. They're squeezing it, though.
4: They're doing a lot of squeezing there, yeah.
2: We have the Cyclospora.
4: She actually said she went ballistic when she first saw it. The plate was mailed to her from the Broward County, Florida. And even though she can trade it in for a new one at no charge, she's starting to think that maybe it's meant to be.
3: Mm. Oh, I think it's hilarious. I would so keep that.
4: Yeah, because she said everybody loves it. They've been making a lot of jokes about it. And that she said she could afford to get a few honks, get a few little extra attention. Yeah.
2: A few honks. What's her first name?
4: Nancy.
3: Hey, do the prisoners still make car tags?
2: That's a good question. I don't know if they're made by prisoners anymore. I don't know.
3: I need to know the answer to that question. If you know the answer, please let us know.
2: But there's no mistaking Nancy on the main stage. Fancy Nancy.
4: Here comes Nancy in her squeeze ass mobile.
2: But wait.
4: She said, actually, being over 70, I might like a few honks.
3: Or a few squeezes.
2: That's all.

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13: Everyone poops. It's not just the name of a classic potty training book. It's a universal truth. Even though everyone does it, almost no one wants to talk about it. Dr. Tricia Pasricha wants to change that. She's the author of a new book. It's called You've Been Pooping All Wrong. And she says there are three critical P's of pooping. The first is propulsion. Both the voluntary push you exert and the involuntary contractions that happen naturally within your body. Top line, when you feel the need to go, don't hold it. The second P is pliability, which refers to stool softness. The keys to this one are making sure you're drinking enough water and eating enough fiber. And the last P is for pelvic floor. If you can get your knees up above your waist while you're on the toilet, like on a stool or a garbage can or a stack of books even, that can make all the difference. I'm Dr. Sanjay Gupta, helping you live a better life.
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2: Last week, my wife is at Costco, and she'll communicate with me. Hey, I'm thinking about buying this. What do you think? And a lot of times, it's like, hey, whatever you want, whatever you want.
3: Or squid chips.
2: Yeah, okay. She's buying squid toes or whatever. And I'm like, no. Unless
3: Why?
2: It's for you, I'm not going to have any. She buys these weird snacks.
3: Really? She doesn't strike me as like an adventurous eater.
2: She is, though, with really weird, like fried squid treats or something.
3: Yeah,
2: she'll buy those
3: in a
2: bag.
3: He brought some in. That was the worst smelling something I've ever smelled in my life.
2: Like a dirty fish tank. It was nasty.
3: Was awful. Make sure to not do that while I'm here.
2: Oh. No, we're doing that tomorrow. I don't want to tell you what we're doing, Lauren.
3: I'm not
2: it's called Make,
3: tomorrow,
2: Make Lauren Sick at 7:28 tomorrow. And here's what she wrote me in a text. I got 2 bags of lime taro chips. I got 1 bag, and the woman behind me got 1 because I did, so now she's an influencer. But
3: wow.
2: Here's where it gets interesting. The woman opened the bag to try it right away and gave me 1 to try. We both liked them so much that we grabbed a 2nd bag. And I wrote, I got worried. I wrote in all caps, OMG, y'all just be opening stuff at Costco. You'll get our membership revoked.
3: Yeah, because what if they didn't like the chips? Were they still going to buy
2: That's
3: the chip?
2: That's my question. I said to my wife, I said, now, okay, what would you have done if you tried these chips? And she says, oh, they're awful. And she just put them back. Would you have bought them? She said, well, I don't know. I'm like, yeah, that's on you because you sample them. Otherwise, you're stealing.
3: Yeah, and then you're just going to leave an open bag of chips there.
2: I said, it's a good thing. And I said, how many other people do you see at Costco sampling the things before they buy them that aren't, you know? And Costco's known for the nice old ladies who give out samples.
3: I was about to say, was there no little sample lady with these chips?
2: No, not for these, no.
3: Then they're not worth it.
2: So she took it upon herself.
3: I just Googled, is it okay to try food in the grocery store before buying it?
2: Well, okay,
3: and you're not
2: going
3: to believe this.
2: Okay, keep in mind, it's Google, yes.
3: Well, I trust Google. Don't you trust
2: Google? I don't like lately the results are AI and sometimes they're wrong.
3: Yeah. It says, when it's generally fine, packaged flat price items like chips, box of donuts, bottle of soda, you can open and eat it before paying.
2: Okay, but that, again, if you are going to actually buy, you're not going to put them back.
3: No, that's stealing. If you open it and you're not and you don't buy it and you put that, that's stealing because no one else is going to be able to buy that.
4: Yes, yeah. And even if you open it, like if you break the seal and you look at it and then you realize, oh, I still don't want to try it.
3: Yeah.
4: I still
2: Save
4: don't
2: that,
4: want
2: Marcus.
4: It. The seal has been broken.
3: Yeah,
4: it's been contaminated.
3: Yeah. You can't. Yeah, you listen. If you break the seal, you bought it, baby.
4: There's no going back.
2: Grandma Dorothy with the grapes. Girl would go through a whole bag. Oh, I need to buy more grapes. And she'd throw the bag away. My grandma shoplifted. She ate and ate and ate.
3: You should never eat produce.
2: No.
3: Because it hasn't been washed.
2: No, she
3: yet.
2: Didn't
3: oh
2: care.
3: My gosh.
2: What?
3: And with this parasite thing going on?
4: Yes. Can we talk about this?
3: I'm terrified
4: of this.
3: Parasite. We gotta talk about parasite.
4: When we were in the airport, there was a Taco Bell and Clay wanted Taco Bell. And I said, no, absolutely not with this parasite.
2: No.
3: Nothing out of a bag. No produce out of a bag right now.
2: Well, too late. That's apparently they're tying that in. Produce in a bag with that parasite.
3: Produce
2: that
3: in a bag. Raspberries. What were the other?
4: Lettuce.
2: Spinach.
3: Yeah, spinach. Mm-hmm. Anything like that. Yes.
4: You don't want explosive
3: Lord,
4: diarrhea.
3: Careful. It's explosive for days, Kincaid.
2: Might be good for the show.
4: Think about all the weight you'd lose.
3: Well, I'm not going to make it to the show.
2: You know, it's sad that a lot of people are joking about that on TikTok.
3: The weight loss would be incredible.
2: I don't think you want that.
3: Holy cow.
2: But who, I know that you're, listen, you listen to the show, and your chances are you're like-minded. I know you would never do this, would you? No, of course not. But were you with somebody at the store, and you were just shocked at, oh my God, are they going to just eat this stuff here? And, oh my God, are they not going to pay for it? And then, did you rat them out? Did you let it go? Are you somebody who just eats stuff at the store, and then all the time you just, oh no, I'm hungry, I just bang out lunch, and I'll pay for it, no big deal. I'll just pay for the empty package, they don't care. Who's eating stuff from the grocery store at the store? Who's just sampling?
3: Before you pay for
2: before,
3: it.
2: Yeah, exactly. Yeah.
4: I'm fine with it if you are walking around grocery shopping, you open up a bag of chips that you are going to buy.
3: Right.
4: I'm totally fine with that. Yeah. But no, not if you don't plan to purchase
3: and
4: it.
3: I see parents do that for kids sometimes.
2: Oh, sure.
3: Like,
2: yeah.
3: You know, they'll be eating a thing of animal crackers
2: just to
3: or
2: quiet
3: something
2: them.
3: Like
2: yeah.
3: that.
2: Yeah,
3: you're
2: absolutely.
3: Going to
2: pay for it. I'm not talking about kids, but
3: you,
2: the adult child. 470-474-1015. I know we'll get a call. It's perfectly okay. Y'all are insane. What's wrong? If I'm going to pay for it, no.
3: It's if you're going to pay for it, it's okay. But if you go in there and open something and you don't pay for it and you leave that sitting on the shelf, that is stealing.
2: Who's eating stuff at the store before you pay for it?

0: Kincaid in Dallas every morning.
1: My wife is at Costco, which might surprise you or might not. And she sends me a text. I'm thinking about buying these chips. Oh, wait, hold on. This lady's getting the same chips. Oh, wait, she opened her bag of chips and offered me one. Oh, I'm buying two bags of these chips. She sampled the chips at the store. This was not the old lady giving out free samples. This was another customer opening the bag. And then her and my wife are just snacking on these chips. Luckily, the woman bought the chips, but I couldn't imagine.
2: Thank goodness.
1: You trying a bagged item like that and going, not for me. Put that back. And then someone's got an open bag of chips they buy by accident. April, good morning. Are you doing the same thing? Or is this somebody who horrified you by eating at the store without paying for it?
3: No, I do it, but I always pay for the item. But I do eat
1: Okay, got it. So you go to the store, and maybe you're hungry. There's no time for lunch. Two birds, one stone. I'll get my shopping done, and I'll eat. So what is it you get, and what do you consume at the store?
3: Well, usually it's the popcorn chicken that they have at the little deli section. Mm-hmm. So I'll eat that and snack on it, or some Pringles, or some M&M's. Just something to munch on while you're shopping, and it helps you not to buy too much.
1: Very true.
3: If you're eating already.
1: And then do you go to the checkout, and do you lead with, I went ahead and ate this, and yeah. Do you tell them that you hand them the empty thing, or?
3: Definitely, yes.
1: You do.
3: And they don't care. They don't care as long as you pay for it.
1: They don't care. They're fine with it.
2: Right.
1: A lot of these grocery stores have little eateries, and like my kid will get a cookie from the deli, which they give to little kids from the bakery. And he'll walk around with that cookie. They don't care. Just throw it away. Thank you, April. I appreciate it. She's fine with it. She walks around the store. It helps her not buy too much. Kay, who in your life goes to the store and munches their way through the entire store?
4: Well, I don't do that. But, I have. But I walked up in the aisle where the pickles and stuff are.
1: Uh-huh.
4: And two teenage boys standing there over a jar of something, giggling and chewing. And put the lid back on something and put it back on the shelf.
1: Kay's saying that the youth,
2: of course,
1: went and opened up the pickles, giggled at their pickles.
2: Yeah. And then put the lid back on and put it back. Anytime I'm picking up something that's in a jar, I press the lid to see if it pops.
1: I do the same thing.
5: Is it still broken?
2: Yep.
4: I stood there and explained to them about the seal and that somebody's going to get home and that is contaminated.
1: Yeah.
4: So I said, you guys can either take that to the register and pay for it, or I can take you to the manager and you can explain to them what y'all did.
5: Good.
1: Hey, Officer K, thank you for your service.
5: Like I said, I am such a mind your own business type of person, but I think in that moment I would have said something. That is so gross.
1: When the youth are touching our pickles. Thank you. Hey, protecting us from our pickles.
2: You just wish somebody would touch your pickles.
5: Yeah, right?
1: No, I don't want you to touch my pickle. I'm going to buy it eventually.
5: The seal isn't broken with him, though.
2: Apparently, his was put back on the shelf. And
1: my
5: seal was never cracked.
1: No, I have botulism. Jamie, I'm so sorry. Good morning, Jamie.
6: Good morning.
1: Jamie,
6: how are you?
1: We're great. Will you walk around the store? Are you touching pickles? What are you doing?
6: I don't touch the pickles, but I will eat an Ingles donut from the case to the front of the store before I pay for it. But always pay for it and always pay for the extra one that I ate. But my grandma, lovingly known as Nanny, she was notorious. When we would go to the grocery store when I was a little kid, I could eat pretty much anything that I wanted. You know, she would hand me, you know, the cheese and crackers with the peel back. I don't know if you remember the ones with the little peel.
1: I do.
6: Back,
1: yeah. And did it have that little red thing, the stick that you would use to spread it? Yeah, I remember that. Yes.
6: Yep. And so it was funny. At some point, my mom went to the store with me and I grabbed one and I started eating it. And right as we got to the register, I couldn't have been 4 or 5. I put it like under the, like where the snacks and stuff were and just left it there. My mom's like, what are you doing? And I was like, oh, that's what Nanny does. So she was not paying for them. So then the funniest thing was, not that she was eating these things, but my nanny was always known for giving the best greeting cards. Like every birthday, holiday, everybody got.
1: Would she put them in her bra?
6: No, she was putting them in the flyer from the grocery store.
1: Nanny was a klepto.
6: She was.
2: Wow.
6: And she had them. She would slide them in the flyer, and she'd put that on the bottom of the cart under all of her groceries. Then when she'd get to the car, she'd put them in. Well, the funny thing was, is my mom was with her one day, and she was helping her load stuff in really quickly. She grabbed that flyer, and she told her, she goes, "Don't forget my flyer." And she grabbed the flyer. My mom flung it into the trunk, and cards and

0: no better than nanny. Messages. My aunt used to get an entire rotisserie chicken from the Walmart deli, would eat the chicken and throw away the bag when she was done without paying.
1: Ooh. That's just gross.
2: Yeah.
0: Well, somebody else saying a certain grocery store has a rule that you can try anything, and if you don't like it, you can return it with your money back, guaranteed. If no receipt, you get store credit. It's how we try new foods to see if we like them or not. We return it and get our money back. Yeah, but not while you're there shopping. I think you have to bring it home.
2: Yeah.
0: Dallas has me worried that I won't even try a grape to see if they're good. Dallas, you're enforcing.
3: It's because of this, I'm telling you, this parasite thing.
2: Yeah, you got to be careful.
3: Parasite thing worries me too. Yeah. There's a lot of people with diarrhea in the country right now.
2: Yeah, there are. Got to be careful.
0: Thank you.
3: Just saying.
0: Thank you for your PSA. Thank you. Everyone be careful. Wash your hands.

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9: Everyone poops. It's not just the name of a classic potty training book. It's a universal truth. Even though everyone does it, almost no one wants to talk about it. Dr. Tricia Pasricha wants to change that. She's the author of a new book. It's called You've Been Pooping All Wrong. And she says there are three critical P's of pooping. The first is propulsion. Both the voluntary push you exert and the involuntary contractions that happen naturally within your body. Top line, when you feel the need to go, don't hold it. The second P is pliability, which refers to stool softness. The keys to this one are making sure you're drinking enough water and eating enough fiber. And the last P is for pelvic floor. If you can get your knees up above your waist while you're on the toilet, like on a stool or a garbage can or a stack of books even, that can make all the difference. I'm Dr. Sanjay Gupta, helping you live a better life.
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Kincaid in Dallas, New Country 101.5. Russell D. going to be at Buckhead Theater coming up on the 29th. If you'd like to be there for this amazing night where all proceeds support a great local charity that supports children in foster care. They are Promise 686. 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
4: I don't know about you, but my social media feeds are flooded with lotions and potions and gadgets, all promising to unlock different components of longevity. But if you log off, take a step back from all the hype, you'll find that the actual keys to a longer, healthier life are hiding in plain sight. 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Number one, nutrition. The Mediterranean diet really is the gold standard. Number two, exercise. You should be getting 150 minutes of moderate intensity exercise or 75 minutes of vigorous intensity exercise every week, plus strength training and stretching. Number three, sleep. Sleep is when your body and your brain repair themselves. You should be getting 7 to 9 hours a night. And finally, number four, often gets forgotten, socialization. 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I'm Dr. Sanjay Gupta, helping you live a better life.
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She's finding joy, finding herself again. 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

been meaning to catch up with. I want to challenge you to call them this weekend. 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
11: As someone who's been married nearly 25 years, I'll tell you, there's a lot of great things about having a spouse. And according to a new study out of the University of Miami Health System, marriage might even be linked to a lower risk of cancer. Why? Well, the researchers said people who are married are less likely to engage in risky behavior. They're more likely to get a nudge to go to regular preventive medicine appointments and screenings. And they have a partner to share the load of family obligations, household chores, and finances. No one is saying you should get married in the pursuit of better health. But if you are single, how can you build a strong support system to maybe get some of these same benefits? Do your own research, find out what's important, and then hold members of your squad accountable and let them hold you accountable as well. That can provide a lot of support. I'm Dr. Sanjay Gupta, helping you live a better life.
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0: Russell Dickerson, July 29th at Buckhead Theater. This is date night. This is girls' night out. We'll get you tickets. Chance to win coming up at 11:05 on New Country.
1: He's a ranch hand in a pinch, man. Hotter than the red on a cattle brand. Cause she's a gold digger with a quick trigger. A cast iron skillet swinging lid flipper. Now he's a double wide on the county line. Sit

0: Corey Kent on New Country 101.5. We're planning the whole date night for you. Russell Dickerson at the Buckhead Theater, July 29th. You grab dinner at Iberian Pig, Bite More, Velvet Taco, all right there on the block. So you don't even have to move your parking. And you get to hang out with Kincaid and Dallas. They're hosting the night. 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And you could be there. 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
2: Enjoy the weekend, and maybe you're following this all this week on social media. 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
14: Not all screen time is created equal, and a new study out of Sweden is helping us understand this even better. So researchers followed more than 20,000 people over nearly two decades and determined that passive screen time, like sitting on the couch and watching television, raised someone's risk of dementia. But if they did something active, like reading, puzzles, or interacting with other people, this same group of people saw their risk of dementia drop. Just like you gotta put the work in to keep your body in shape as you age, you basically have to do the same thing with your brain. A couple things I have found to help: working to learn something new every day, whatever it might be, challenging yourself in some way every day, and really importantly, staying socially active. Some days that means meeting friends in person, other days maybe an email, a text, or a phone call. Just stay engaged. I'm Dr. Sanjay Gupta, helping you live a better life.
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Zach Top on New Country. You've been there, torn between your head and your heart, trying to figure out if you lead with love or you lead with logic. And being stuck in the middle of that can drive you crazy, south of sanity, right down to Crazy Town, USA. Just

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2: I knew I'd see her around. 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She'd show up and I'd be walking out. Or across some parking lot, hiding behind her sister. I'd look up, she'd be at the red light beside me in that white Maxima with the sticker on the back. I'd act

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But now it's like these county lines closing in on me. I see them everywhere together. It's hitting a little too close to home. She's so far gone, but she didn't go far. She

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19: Everyone poops. It's not just the name of a classic potty training book. It's a universal truth. Even though everyone does it, almost no one wants to talk about it. Dr. Tricia Pasricha wants to change that. She's the author of a new book. It's called You've Been Pooping All Wrong. And she says there are three critical P's of pooping. The first is propulsion. Both the voluntary push you exert and the involuntary contractions that happen naturally within your body. Top line, when you feel the need to go, don't hold it. The second P is pliability, which refers to stool softness. The keys to this one are making sure you're drinking enough water and eating enough fiber. And the last P is for pelvic floor. If you can get your knees up above your waist while you're on the toilet, like on a stool or a garbage can or a stack of books even, that can make all the difference. I'm Dr. Sanjay Gupta, helping you live a better life.

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20: Not all screen time is created equal, and a new study out of Sweden is helping us understand this even better. So researchers followed more than 20,000 people over nearly two decades and determined that passive screen time, like sitting on the couch and watching television, raised someone's risk of dementia. But if they did something active, like reading, puzzles, or interacting with other people, this same group of people

0: 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I'm Dr. Sanjay Gupta, helping you live a better life.
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Look, sometimes you just need to hit that reset button. After a long, stressful, exhausting week of work, you get to the weekend and you're like, okay, I need to let go of that stress. 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
11: I don't know about you, but my social media feeds are flooded with lotions and potions and gadgets, all promising to unlock different components of longevity. But if you log off, take a step back from all the hype, you'll find that the actual keys to a longer, healthier life are hiding in plain sight. There are four of them. Number one, nutrition. The Mediterranean diet really is the gold standard. Number two, exercise. You should be getting 150 minutes of moderate intensity exercise or 75 minutes of vigorous intensity exercise every week, plus strength training and stretching. Number three, sleep. Sleep is when your body and your brain repair themselves. You should be getting 7 to 9 hours a night. And finally, number four often gets forgotten, socialization. It's not a bonus, it's a necessity for a healthy life, finding a sense of community, purpose, and belonging. I'm Dr. Sanjay Gupta, helping you live a better life.
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16: Everyone poops. It's not just the name of a classic potty training book. It's a universal truth. Even though everyone does it, almost no one wants to talk about it. Dr. Tricia Pasricha wants to change that. She's the author of a new book. It's called You've Been Pooping All Wrong. And she says there are three critical P's of pooping. The first is propulsion. Both the voluntary push you exert and the involuntary contractions that happen naturally within your body. Top line, when you feel the need to go, don't hold it. The second P is pliability, which refers to stool softness. The keys to this one are making sure you're drinking enough water and eating enough fiber. And the last P is for pelvic floor. If you can get your knees up above your waist while you're on the toilet, like on a stool or a garbage can or a stack of books even, that can make all the difference. I'm Dr. Sanjay Gupta, helping you live a better life.
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1: Hey, I'm Riley Green with my new song, Think As You Drunk. 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
0: Riley Green on what his new song, Think As You Drunk, is all about.
1: Think As You Drunk, definitely a laid-back, fun party song. And I think it was really inspired by me growing up loving Toby Keith. And I remember when we wrote it thinking this sounds like something Toby Keith would have came up with. And that's always a good judge of whether or not a song's any good.

I loved seeing all the Swifties singing along to I Knew It, I Knew You in the theater for Toy Story 5. If you haven't made it out to see it yet, prepare to bawl your eyes out. It was really cute. Really good movie.

0: A plea to the man upstairs. 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He's at his moments. 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Blake Shelton.
1: Ain't it?

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13: We talk a lot here about ultra-processed foods and the many ways in which they can negatively impact your health. They've been linked to weight gain, obesity, type 2 diabetes, cardiovascular disease, even cancer. And now a new study out of UCSF found that high ultra-processed food intake was associated with something called intramuscular fat, which is exactly what it sounds like. That's fat inside your muscles, which can cause them to become weaker. Now, in this particular study, the researchers noticed more wear and tear and pain in people's knees because of weakened thigh muscles. Cutting back on ultra-processed foods isn't easy. The CDC estimates at least half the calories in our diet come from ultra-processed foods. But if you're looking to eat cleaner, cutting out sugar-sweetened beverages, that may be the best number one thing you can do to try and get started. I'm Dr. Sanjay Gupta, helping you live a better life.
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Don't miss Russell Dickerson, July 29th at the Buckhead Theater. You and a date. You and a first date. You and a plus one, a friend, your longtime lover. 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
13: We talk a lot here about ultra-processed foods and the many ways in which they can negatively impact your health. They've been linked to weight gain, obesity, type 2 diabetes, cardiovascular disease, even cancer. And now a new study out of UCSF found that high ultra-processed food intake was associated with something called intramuscular fat, which is exactly what it sounds like. That's fat inside your muscles, which can cause them to become weaker. Now, in this particular study, the researchers noticed more wear and tear and pain in people's knees because of weakened thigh muscles. Cutting back on ultra-processed foods isn't easy. The CDC estimates at least half the calories in our diet come from ultra-processed foods. But if you're looking to eat cleaner, cutting out sugar-sweetened beverages, that may be the best number one thing you can do to try and get started. I'm Dr. Sanjay Gupta, helping you live a better life.
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13: Not all screen time is created equal, and a new study out of Sweden is helping us understand this even better. So researchers followed more than 20,000 people over nearly two decades and determined that passive screen time, like sitting on the couch and watching television, raised someone's risk of dementia. But if they did something active, like reading, puzzles, or interacting with other people, this same group of people saw their risk of dementia drop. Just like you got to put the work in to keep your body in shape as you age, you basically have to do the same thing with your brain. A couple things I have found to help: working to learn something new every day, whatever it might be, challenging yourself in some way every day, and really importantly, staying socially active. Some days that means meeting friends in person. Other days, maybe an email, a text, or a phone call. Just stay engaged. I'm Dr. Sanjay Gupta, helping you live a better life.
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July 29th, Russell Dickerson, the Buckhead Theater. You grab dinner at Velvet Taco, Iberian Pig, Bite More, and you're right there on the block. You don't even have to move the car for the show. Kincaid and Dallas are going to be hosting, and you could be there with tickets. A chance to win is on the way at 3:05.

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14: A better life with Dr. Sanjay Gupta.
15: As someone who's been married nearly 25 years, I'll tell you, there's a lot of great things about having a spouse. And according to a new study out of the University of Miami Health System, marriage might even be linked to a lower risk of cancer. Why? Well, the researchers said people who are married are less likely to engage in risky behavior. They're more likely to get a nudge to go to regular preventive medicine appointments and screenings. And they have a partner to share the load of family obligations, household chores, and finances. No one is saying you should get married in the pursuit of better health. But if you are single, how can you build a strong support system to maybe get some of these same benefits? Do your own research, find out what's important, and then hold members of your squad accountable and let them hold you accountable as well. That can provide a lot of support. I'm Dr. Sanjay Gupta, helping you live a better life.
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You don't tell me country music ain't growing leaps and bounds. It used to be once in a while you would see a country star show up in Europe. Luke Combs touring Europe all this week and all next week. Country music is bigger than it's ever been before. It's a generational interest in this format. Dan and Shay's new song is Say So. It's Tug on 101.5.

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50% of marriages end in divorce. Zach Top couldn't escape it either. And that song, South of Sanity, is about it. It's the only remnants of the marriage that's left. He and Kenzie were married, got divorced in 2024, and he wrote South of Sanity in the fallout.

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13: A Better Life with Dr. Sanjay Gupta.
14: When you need your body to perform, but some of your muscles are having trouble, other muscles can sometimes help compensate. This is a great thing short term, but long term it can lead to serious and even chronic aches and pains. So if you've got nagging stiffness or irritation somewhere, don't push through it. Try to figure out why it's happening and how you can correct it. Strength and conditioning specialist Dana Santa says, performing exercises at a deliberate tempo makes it easier to notice when the wrong muscles are taking over, and also gives the intended muscles a chance to engage before that compensation kicks in. Dana suggests that starting with primary movement patterns such as squatting, hinging, pushing, pulling, rotating, and core can help make compensation easiest to identify and to address. I'm Dr. Sanjay Gupta, helping you live a better life.

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Jelly Roll singing some praise music on a Saturday. It is called Hands Up. We go from praise music to God's country, Blake Shelton. And at 4:06, I'll give you a winning texting keyword for a benefit concert helping foster and adoptive families called Promise 686. You go to the concert featuring and starring Russell Dickerson.

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2: Enjoy the weekend, and maybe you're following this all this week on social media. 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
3: Are you telling us something going on? 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
11: A Better Life with Dr. Sanjay Gupta.
12: As someone who's been married nearly 25 years, I'll tell you, there's a lot of great things about having a spouse. And according to a new study out of the University of Miami Health System, marriage might even be linked to a lower risk of cancer. Why? Well, the researchers said people who are married are less likely to

0: engage in risky behavior, they're more likely to get a nudge to go to regular preventive medicine appointments and screenings, and they have a partner to share the load of family obligations, household chores, and finances. No one is saying you should get married in the pursuit of better health, but if you are single, how can you build a strong support system to maybe get some of these same benefits? Do your own research, find out what's important, and then hold members of your squad accountable and let them hold you accountable as well. That can provide a lot of support. I'm Dr. Sanjay Gupta, helping you live a better life.
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Gavin Adcock ain't afraid to get in a fight. Everybody knows about his outlaw side, his redneck side, his hillbilly side, if you will. Tug on 101.5. So this time it's not him getting in a fight. It's a massive brawl at a concert last week in Alabama, and he's trying to break it up. Of all people, he's trying to break it up. His song is Wannabe, song he co-wrote with Morgan Wallen.

Charles Wesley Godwin and Luke Combs, Better That Way, Tug on 101.5. 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Just think about all the things that you could do. Sit back and relax, not having to pay the mortgage for a month.

You've probably by now seen the viral video of Ella Langley on stage saying, I don't have it figured all out. I'm struggling too. And oftentimes compare myself to things on social media, which is the wrong thing to do. I don't need to do it, and you don't need to do it either. And it's so simple because social media ain't real. I don't know if you know this. There's a place in Roswell that has sets so you can look like you're on a private jet or at the Oval Office. Ain't none of it real. Social media is not real. Ella Langley's right on this.

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15: A better life with Dr. Sanjay Gupta.
16: When you need your body to perform, but some of your muscles are having trouble, other muscles can sometimes help compensate. This is a great thing short term, but long term it can lead to serious and even chronic aches and pains. So if you've got nagging stiffness or irritation somewhere, don't push through it. Try to figure out why it's happening and how you can correct it. Strength and conditioning specialist Dana Santa says, performing exercises at a deliberate tempo makes it easier to notice when the wrong muscles are taking over, and also gives the intended muscles a chance to engage before that compensation kicks in. Dana suggests that starting with primary movement patterns such as squatting, hinging, pushing, pulling, rotating, and core can help make compensation easiest to identify and to address. I'm Dr. Sanjay Gupta, helping you live a better life.
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Son of a Sinner, Tug on 101.5. That's the one that got it started for Jelly Roll. Zach John King sat down with me, I guess it was the day of Braves Country Fest, so June 13th. And he was telling me great stories about his daddy and how he grew up. And, you know, last week he lost his daddy. Thinking about him, praying for him and his family. Get to Drinking's the song on 101.5. I'm Tug.

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My name is Tug Boots. Remember that word, Boots, B-O-O-T-S. Why, do you ask? Because I got tickets to see Russell Dickerson. 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So Boots is your winning texting keyword to win free tickets to see that Russell Dickerson show with 101.5. 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
15: You know, it's funny, when I think back to what the typical American dinner looked like when you and I were kids, there's usually some kind of meat featured at the center of the plate. Vegetables are there, but often thought of as a side dish. More and more, though, we are coming to realize that a plant-based diet, with little or no meat even, is going to be a healthier way to eat for just about everyone. New study out of the University of Hawaii Cancer Center found that eating a high-quality plant-rich diet that includes whole grains, vegetables, and fruits may prevent cognitive impairment even when people start that diet in their late 50s and 60s. Yeah, it's important to make sure you're getting enough protein, fats, complex carbohydrates. Just because you cut out or even cut back on meat, though, is not a license to eat whatever you want. Focus on eating whole, real foods. I'm Dr. Sanjay Gupta, helping you live a better life.
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Georgia. With all that Kenny Chesney has going on, mentoring Megan Maroney, you know, and he was her plus one at her friend's wedding. He's been playing the Sphere. Who would have thought that he had had time to put out a new record? But he has. It's his 21st. Silver Sands Marina is what it's called. This is from it. The song's called Carry On 101.5. I'm Tug.

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Maybe I would sock away an extra dollar or two, put it in the 401k, whatever. Well, you have that same option. NewCountry1015.com. 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

If you've not listened to the words of that song, go back and find them. You know, just do a quick Google search for Let Him In Anyway lyrics. That song will crush you. 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

Everybody loves Shania Twain, and she was invited to Taylor Swift's wedding but did not go. How come? She'd already committed to opening for Harry Styles, so she had to miss Tay-Tay and Travis Kelce's wedding. 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
1: A better life with Dr. Sanjay Gupta.
2: I'm feeling lucky to have my college-age kids home with me for a few weeks this summer. And one of the things I know we're going to be talking about, AI. I've started to use it more often at the hospital to get fresh takes on patient problems that I'm trying to solve. And for my girls, well, I know that they are navigating college now with these new powerful tools. Something, frankly, that you and I couldn't have even imagined when we were in school. But while it may be tempting to outsource your studying and your work to these large language models, I beg you not to. And that's because AI chatbots tend to reproduce what researchers call weird viewpoints. That's an acronym: Western, educated, industrialized, rich, and democratic. Look, AI isn't going away, and admittedly, it can be a really powerful tool, but you don't want it doing your thinking for you. I'm Dr. Sanjay Gupta, helping you live a better life.
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Tyler Hubbard and Land on 101.5. I'm Tug. Brantley Gilbert going to be at the Braves game on the 23rd of July. On the 25th, the Gwinnett Stripers, the AAA affiliate of the Atlanta Braves, are doing Brantley-specific jerseys that they'll wear on the field and that you'll be able to buy.

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0: Ella Langley, Morgan Wallen, I can't love you anymore. So foster care is all about actually loving people and taking care of kids that don't have a home. Promise 686 is an organization that was born out of the church that I go to, Perimeter in Johns Creek. 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I know so many families that have gone through Promise 686. 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
9: Not all screen time is created equal, and a new study out of Sweden is helping us understand this even better. So researchers followed more than 20,000 people over nearly two decades and determined that passive screen time, like sitting on the couch and watching television, raised someone's risk of dementia. But if they did something active, like reading, puzzles, or interacting with other people, this same group of people saw their risk of dementia drop. Just like you got to put the work in to keep your body in shape as you age, you basically have to do the same thing with your brain. A couple things I have found to help: working to learn something new every day, whatever it might be, challenging yourself in some way every day, and really importantly, staying socially active. Some days that means meeting friends in person. Other days, maybe an email, a text, or a phone call. Just stay engaged. I'm Dr. Sanjay Gupta, helping you live a better life.
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1: Hey, I'm Riley Green with my new song, Think You Drunk. 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
0: Riley Green on Toby Keith's impact on his music.
1: I was a huge fan of Toby Keith growing up, especially as a songwriter, knowing that he wrote a lot of his own songs and even wrote some songs by himself. So yeah, I think I've covered a Toby Keith song at my shows for as long as I can remember.

0: Hey, what's up, y'all? This is Hardy.
1: 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It's Eric Church.
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0: Yeah, MacArthur is a very special one, and I just am, I know I wrote the song, but I also feel like I'm like, what the hell? How did I end up on this song? You know, it's a lineup of just absolute legends.
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Ella Langley speaks and people pay attention and listen, and I understand why. She said from stage, I don't have it all figured out. I'm still stumbling through life as a young woman and a young artist in this industry. But the one thing I know is that we, meaning her and her fans, and you listening now too, you can't compare yourself to what is social media, because most of it, 99% of it's not even real. Most of it's fake. And people compare themselves to the people on social media. And you shouldn't. Ella making that statement from stage, and it's blown up. It's gone viral.

0: Win tickets to see Russell Dickerson all weekend long. It's a benefit for Promise 686, an organization that helps with foster care and adoption. Out of Perimeter Church in Johns Creek, that's where it started. It's grown even bigger than they expected. So, Russell Dickerson doing a concert July 29th. Kincaid and Dallas will host that thing over at the Buckhead Theater. Buy tickets now or win them all weekend long here on 101.5. I'm Tug. Coda Johnson, now his new one's called Horseback.
1: He's a ranch hand in a pinch, man. Hotter than the red on the cattle brand. Cause she's a gold digger with a quick trigger. A cast iron skillet swinging lid flipper. Now he's a double wide on the county line.

horseback. 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

0: horseback. 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
1: This woman does this in North Texas. 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
7: Everyone poops. It's not just the name of a classic potty training book. It's a universal truth. Even though everyone does it, almost no one wants to talk about it. Dr. Tricia Pasricha wants to change that. She's the author of a new book. It's called You've Been Pooping All Wrong. And she says there are three critical P's of pooping. The first is propulsion. Both the voluntary push you exert and the involuntary contractions that happen naturally within your body. Top line, when you feel the need to go, don't hold it. The second P is pliability, which refers to stool softness. The keys to this one are making sure you're drinking enough water and eating enough fiber. And the last P is for pelvic floor. If you can get your knees up above your waist while you're on the toilet, like on a stool or a garbage can or a stack of books even, that can make all the difference. I'm Dr. Sanjay Gupta, helping you live a better life.
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1: Did you see Riley Green telling Theo Vaughn that he used to arm wrestle between sets at bars that he would play in? And one time he was arm wrestling a feller, and his arm broke. The guy that he was wrestling's arm broke in the middle of the arm wrestling match. He's broken a man's arm while arm wrestling. I mean, dude can put the weights down for a minute, don't you think? Ella Langley, great new song. I love it. It's called Love and Life Again.

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0: 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It's Morgan Wallen on Country Nights Live. We've got Dierks Bentley up next. And, you know, his dad influenced his career quite a bit.
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1: A better life with Dr. Sanjay Gupta.
2: I'm feeling lucky to have my college-age kids home with me for a few weeks this summer. And one of the things I know we're going to be talking about, AI. I've started to use it more often at the hospital to get fresh takes on patient problems that I'm trying to solve. And for my girls, well, I know that they are navigating college now with these new powerful tools. Something, frankly, that you and I couldn't have even imagined when we were in school. But while it may be tempting to outsource your studying and your work to these large language models, I beg you not to. And that's because AI chatbots tend to reproduce what researchers call weird viewpoints. That's an acronym: Western, Educated, Industrialized, Rich, and Democratic. Look, AI isn't going away, and admittedly, it can be a really powerful tool, but you don't want it doing your thinking for you. I'm Dr. Sanjay Gupta, helping you live a better life.
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0: Megan Maroney is going to be joining us on the show pretty soon. It's coming up the next few weeks here. Can't wait. She's got a new dog named Boots, too. Here's Medicine.
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14: As someone who's been married nearly 25 years, I'll tell you, there's a lot of great things about having a spouse. And according to a new study out of the University of Miami Health System, marriage might even be linked to a lower risk of cancer. Why? Well, the researchers said people who are married are less likely to engage in risky behavior. They're more likely to get a nudge to go to regular preventive medicine appointments and screenings. And they have a partner to share the load of family obligations, household chores, and finances. No one is saying you should get married in the pursuit of better health. But if you are single, how can you build a strong support system to maybe get some of these same benefits? Do your own research, find out what's important, and then hold members of your squad accountable and let them hold you accountable as well. That can provide a lot of support. I'm Dr. Sanjay Gupta, helping you live a better life.

Let's face it, money's too important to wing it. 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Remember, you can afford anything, just not everything. 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